0: Zuidas Coulter agus an Aaron Moore trapped to you. I give her a cuig dag or hit 30 in the hair and I'm shocked and shocked. The main fan Jess Spencer, Dave. Agus Tommy Jacob, she's there, Ibrahim. Agus Tommy or Beach. Mar shut eating the homo hoary.
1: Shut eating the hair on his mo on shocked and shocked. Okay, Veg and Ibrahim. Shut eating the homo hoary.
0: It's Bralam on one of us on air on a silver bumper on tonight. So, to chance to make sure you give Rahane on shots and stuff. Ah, cut we prosper, August on air on more, free your mind. Shakira, Shakira, Shashanska Meg Shia Gibrahain, Lashan Aaron Estani Aki, Dubrishi Laverna Boy, or Die Die. Well, big on Cade Albumok, a jazzy, a gupla V, August. Dubrishi Le Calvin Harrison Flincha, Ilntog, Shayeg Shenamanish, a giver a card egg, Le Satisfy, or Hit 30 in the Heron.
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0: Off an album new again, Sinead Role Model, the High Hopes 3000, agus Hit Me and Raw, the Role Model, Cúpla Bio Hin. Agus Tashag Dainab Gahiantag. On Shakhtan Shah, Fishag Shenam Air, Electric Picnic. Agus Tabroner, Knock Rev May, Sikyokurum. Adrian Gamegshe, Igabrahain, on Shakhtan Shahogan, Martashe, on Butterfad. Ak, Neil Shay Gibrahain, on Shakhtan Shah, Marshut Eden Homahori.
1: Kayaveg, born the Gortaka on Shakhtan Shah. Shut Eden Homahori.
0: Talon killed out this, the Chartna on Shakhtan Shah. Ak, the chance to make Hugo, Igabrahain, Leshan Aaron Dowson, moving to the sun. Ak, scrive Ed Sheeran on Aaron Shaw's Cat's Eye, so Beidrick Megshid Igabrahain,
2: the animal.
0: Ach, Tashanskameg, Banachol, Osir, and Igabrahain, Kingfisher, let the sun will never settle. Well, it's Dina Aaronach, eh, Femi, August Tashay, it's the top debt on Chakdansha. Igabrahain hooked, let's on Aaron, cool all Chuck. Noble.

Ar nuóigh tá is go an glóráil in cé. Ariana Grande, le hate that I made you love me. I give her a shocked on shutter hit third in the hair and on shocked and so. Le may fain Jess Spencer, August. It's Brad and Ariana Grande, August and Glory. Ach, Kunik me lawn fee Sean. As Ariana, ig dane of on kyolkurum bio iki. Fee she exchange me London, couple shocked to no hin, August. Tashika heel tuck bio, kaig meira. Couple of lino hin, rinishi couple data on shutting Aaron Aka. Ni revshi on shu, on tourist new aki, August, to bronerm, kai mera. Lenin me derag, Lenismo kyol, hit 30, August, a banakyol, us Aaron, amble. I give Riche, le

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2: Hey, it's Emer. First up, the first look of the UK celebrity traders has just dropped.
3: A moment of silence for the celebrities gathered today. Thoughts and prayers.
2: James Blunt, Joanne McNally, Liam Pinnock, Maya Jama, Michael Sheen and Miranda Hart are among some of the contestants who will be taking part this year. Now on to gaming, because GTA, it crashed Netflix. The much anticipated game released an extended look trailer last night, and because there were so many eager gamers on the streaming platform, the whole site crashed. The last game was released nearly 13 years ago and the wait is nearly over because it's due to come out on November 13th. And now on to music. Well, kind of. So Kylie Jenner, she tried out the whole singing career, and on a podcast, she revealed her favorite Ariana Grande song at the moment. And it's safe to say, I think she should stick to influencing.
4: I can have that way with you.
2: Alex Warren's new album Wild Child just dropped today, and here's a little snippet of the tracks I Miss You More, Cry Wolf, and Wild Child.

0: Now on to movies, because Showbiz Shannon caught up with Irish actress Sarah Bolger ahead of the premiere of Korean horror movie Nausea. Sarah plays a lady who travels to Korea to be with her boyfriend, but while playing a record, she gets possessed and has an inability to hear male voices. So it turns out that Sarah didn't wear earplugs while acting, so what did she do to get into character?
1: I would have the actor mouth the lines because, you know, you get into a rhythm of knowing what someone's going to say potentially. And it became very clear to me that I needed to make sure I was always looking at his mouth.
0: It's Friday and that could only mean one thing. Brand new music. Kicking it all off with Jenny as she just dropped her first EP since her solo album last year. And here's the track Fallen Angel.
2: Hey, can't you stay? Don't leave a fallen angel.
0: Malone, he's after ditching the country vibe and has gone back to his rap roots. He's after teaming up with Jeremiah for a track name that I just can't say because I might lose my job.
3: Give me your number, I'ma call you later. Henny St. Laurent's looking alligator. And maybe that's what you wanna elevate her. Elevate your life, elevate your life, yeah.
0: And the Jonas Brothers just released Listen When Sad.

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1: With Disney Plus, starring Lola Pettigrew, new drama Furious is now streaming exclusively on Disney Plus.
2: Hey, Deemer. First up, the first look of the UK celebrity traders has just dropped.
3: A moment of silence for the celebrities gathered today. Thoughts and prayers.
2: James Blunt, Joanne McNally, Liam Pinnock, Maya Jama, Michael Sheen and Miranda Hart are among some of the contestants who will be taking part this year. Now on to gaming, because GTA, it crashed Netflix. The much anticipated game released an extended look trailer last night, and because there were so many eager gamers on the streaming platform, the whole site crashed. The last game was released nearly 13 years ago and the wait is nearly over because it's due to come out on November 13th. And now on to music. Well, kind of. So Kylie Jenner, she tried out the whole singing career, and on a podcast she revealed her favourite Ariana Grande song at the moment. And it's safe to say, I think she should stick to influencing.
4: I can have my way with you.
2: Alex Warren's new album Wild Child just dropped today, and here's a little snippet of the tracks I Miss You More, Cry Wolf and Wild Child.

0: Now on to movies, because Showbiz Shannon caught up with Irish actress Sarah Bulger ahead of the premiere of Korean horror movie Nausea. Sarah plays a lady who travels to Korea to be with her boyfriend, but while playing a record, she gets possessed and has an inability to hear male voices. So it turns out that Sarah didn't wear earplugs while acting. So what did she do to get into character?
1: I would have the actor mouth the lines because, you know, you get into a rhythm of knowing what someone's going to say potentially. And it became very clear to me that I needed to make sure I was always looking at his mouth.
0: It's Friday and that could only mean one thing. Brand new music. Kicking it all off with Jenny as she just dropped her first EP since her solo album last year. And here's the track Fallen Angel.
2: Hey, can't you stay?
0: Malone, he's after ditching the country vibe and has gone back to his rap roots. He's after teaming up with Jeremiah for a track name that I just can't say because I might lose my job.
3: Give me your number, I'ma call you later. Any Saint Laurent's looking alligator. And maybe that's why she wanna elevate her. Elevate your life, elevate your life, yeah.
0: And the Jonas Brothers just released Listen When Sad.

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1: back, back, back, go back. This is where hit music lives. You're on Spin.
2: We're back to the music. 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

0: massive spin hit is good.
1: Yeah. But why stop there?
0: We're lining up 10 spin hits in a row. I need some company. When you're driving home, we'll keep the hits rolling.
1: Yeah.

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1: The body is that of a 35-year-old. 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
3: Hey, it's Emer. First up, the first look of the UK celebrity traders has just dropped.
4: A moment of silence for the celebrities gathered today. Thoughts and prayers.
3: James Blunt, Joanne McNally, Liam Pinnock, Maya Jama, Michael Sheen and Miranda Hart are among some of the contestants who will be taking part this year. Now on to gaming, because GTA, it crashed Netflix. The much anticipated game released an extended look trailer last night, and because there were so many eager gamers on the streaming platform, the whole site crashed. The last game was released nearly 13 years ago and the wait is nearly over because it's due to come out on November 13th. And now on to music. Well, kind of. So Kylie Jenner, she tried out the whole singing career, and on a podcast she revealed her favourite Ariana Grande song at the moment. And it's safe to say, I think she should stick to influencing. Alex Warren's new album, Wild Child, just dropped today, and here's a little snippet of the tracks I Miss You More, Cry Wolf and Wild Child.

0: Now on to movies, because Showbiz Shannon caught up with Irish actress Sarah Bolger ahead of the premiere of Korean horror movie Nausea. Sarah plays a lady who travels to Korea to be with her boyfriend, but while playing a record, she gets possessed and has an inability to hear male voices. So it turns out that Sarah didn't wear earplugs while acting, so what did she do to get into character?
1: I would have the actor mouth the lines because, you know, you get into a rhythm of knowing what someone's going to say potentially. And it became very clear to me that I needed to make sure I was always looking at his mouth.
0: It's Friday and that could only mean one thing. Brand new music. Kicking it all off with Jenny as she just dropped her first EP since her solo album last year. And here's the track Fallen Angel. Hey, can't you stay? Don't leave a fallen angel. Malone, he's after ditching the country vibe and has gone back to his rap roots. He's after teaming up with Jeremiah for a track name that I just can't say because I might lose my job. Give me your number, I'ma call you later. Henny St. Laurent's looking alligator. And maybe that's what you wanna elevate her. Elevate your life, elevate your life, yeah. And the Jonas Brothers just released Listen When Sad.

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2: Hey, it's Emer. First up, the first look of the UK Celebrity Traders has just dropped.
3: A moment of silence for the celebrities gathered today. Thoughts and prayers.
2: James Blunt, Joanne McNally, Liane Pinnock, Maya Jama, Michael Sheen and Miranda Hart are among some of the contestants who will be taking part this year. Now on to gaming, because GTA, it crashed Netflix. The much anticipated game released an extended look trailer last night, and because there were so many eager gamers on the streaming platform, the whole site crashed. The last game was released nearly 13 years ago and the wait is nearly over because it's due to come out on November 13th. And now on to music. Well, kind of. So Kylie Jenner, she tried out the whole singing career, and on a podcast she revealed her favourite Ariana Grande song at the moment. And it's safe to say, I think she should stick to influencing. Alex Warren's new album Wild Child just dropped today, and here's a little snippet of the tracks I Miss You More, Cry Wolf and Wild Child.

0: Now on to movies, because Showbiz Shannon caught up with Irish actress Sarah Bolger ahead of the premiere of Korean horror movie Nausea. Sarah plays a lady who travels to Korea to be with her boyfriend, but while playing a record, she gets possessed and has an inability to hear male voices. So it turns out that Sarah didn't wear earplugs while acting. So what did she do to get into character?
1: I would have the actor mouth the lines because, you know, you get into a rhythm of knowing what someone's going to say potentially. And it became very clear to me that I needed to make sure I was always looking at his mouth.
0: It's Friday and that could only mean one thing. Brand new music. Kicking it all off with Jenny as she just dropped her first EP since her solo album last year. And here's the track Fallen Angel. Hey, can't you stay? Don't leave a fallen angel out here on her own. Post Malone, he's after ditching the country vibe and has gone back to his rap roots. He's after teaming up with Jeremiah for a track name that I just can't say because I might lose my job. Give me your number, I'ma call you later. Henny St. Laurent's looking alligator. And maybe that's why she wanna elevate her. Elevate your life, elevate your life, yeah. And the Jonas Brothers just released Listen When Sad.

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5: Dinnan vo Paul dochar doch loin to the foste. Dietach gmach tunker ag andul nicotine ar a nord, a gola, agus ar a numer a hoko. 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
1: Here's what you need to know.
9: I'm Maggie, here's what's happening. Electric Picnic fans are advised to take care leaving the site this morning.
10: Of course, I'd love people to take every single thing home and leave no trace. They do in the eco campsite, but they don't do it everywhere else. And that's sad to me, but it's part and parcel of what the festivals are.
9: That was festival organiser Melvin Benn. The three-day festival came to an end last night with Fontaine's DC headlining. The Road Safety Authority is running breathalyser tests in the car park at the festival again this year. John O'Sullivan is from the RSA.
11: It's relatively instant that you will get the results. And for number two, the strategic location of them, they're placed in the car park. So you're not having to go out of your way. When you're going towards your car, you'll see it and you can go and you can take it.
9: A man is still being held by a guard.

0: Gardaí after an assault. Gardaí were called to a house in Ballyogan yesterday morning when they found the two women aged in their 20s with injuries. Both were taken to hospital. One is being treated for non-life-threatening injuries. The second was still being medically assessed. In a follow-up operation, a man in his 30s was arrested at a house in Deansgrange. He is now being held under the Criminal Justice Act. Teenagers who stay up late and then lie in at weekends may be more likely to experience anxiety, according to new research. Researchers at the University of Southampton say so-called social jet lag can disrupt sleep patterns and affect well-being. Series 2 of Treasures Ireland has returned with a twist.
1: You're going to decide who will be joining you here as the fourth treasure. Now, you will not meet them here tonight. They will have the final say on who will be murdered tonight.
0: Siobhan McSweeney told the three treasures who were first chosen that they'd have to pick a fourth. This year's contestants include a singer-songwriter, an actor, a psychotherapist and an assistant professor. And Lola Youngs continued her bid to surprise audiences over the weekend. She's made an unannounced appearance at the high-profile Reading Festival in the UK. The slot was originally labelled for a special guest. Earlier in the weekend, she'd made a surprise appearance on the main stage at EP, delivering an upbeat performance of her hit song, Messy.
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0: Premier League champions Arsenal face their first away test of the season tonight when they visit Aston Villa. Mikel Arteta's side opened their title defence with a 3-0 victory over Coventry and are yet to concede a goal this season. Villa are looking for a response after suffering a heavy 4-0 defeat away to Brighton on the opening weekend. Kickoff there is at 8 p.m. Meanwhile, Chelsea made it 2 wins from 2 under Xabi Alonso with a thrilling 4-3 victory over Brighton yesterday. Meanwhile, Bruno Fernandes scored a hat-trick as Manchester United came from behind to beat Ipswich 5-2 at Old Trafford yesterday and claim their first league win of the season. Here at home, Shamrock Rovers came from 2 goals down in the second half to earn a 3-all draw away to Derry City at the Brandywell. Graham Burke and substitute Dylan Watts struck in the space of 8 minutes to rescue a point for the Hoops. It moves Stephen Bradley's side 5 points clear at the top of the table. Download the Go Loud app now, your new home for Off the Ball.
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6: Good morning and welcome to Monday. Welcome to a brand new week. It's 3 minutes past seven on the 31st of August 2026. We're into a brand new month tomorrow.
7: I'm going to say something.
6: Go on.
7: Your good morning there was a bit Jedward coded.
6: Morning!
7: Good morning! We are Spin. We are fully charged. We are siblings or dating. That was
6: oh my
7: really
6: God,
7: great.
6: I saw the most siblings or dating couple I've
7: really?
6: Ever seen in my entire life.
7: Oh, I love it.
6: The other day at the Aviva, and I was like, they walked past and I was like, interesting thing to go to with your brother. And then they were like kind of holding hands and I was like, okay. Oh my God, they were so alike. It was scary.
7: Stop.
6: I feel like if that was the case with me, I'd want people to tell me
7: you
6: very early
7: Pippa
6: on.
7: You look so different.
6: Okay, that's perfect. That's the best news ever.
7: But I, thank God. But I'm like, especially
6: as do
7: in
6: you and
7: Ireland.
6: Dwayne.
7: Yeah, but I'm like, do you start to look more alike each other as your like as you start to, maybe you're like, how you speak starts to mirror each other,
6: like the
7: and then
6: way
7: your
6: they say,
7: face
6: like,
7: becomes the same shape.
6: The way
7: or
6: they say, like about like dogs become
7: their owners,
6: their owner.
7: Yeah,
6: yeah. I don't know, but possible. But this couple that I was sitting beside, like, they even had the same buck teeth.
7: Oh, gorgeous! They found each other on the not getting braces forum boards,
6: exactly.
7: And we're like,
6: yeah,
7: we're bonding together.
6: It's like its own dating app.
7: I love it. That's a representation for them. My sister and her husband are very similar.
6: Are they?
7: Really, really. And I'm like,
6: is her husband hot as well?
7: Oh yeah.
6: This is Spin 103, your number one hit music station. Kicking off with Shakira, Burna Boy, Die Die. It's

0: Everything perfect about that song, bar the end. What is going on there? Don't like that. It's your number one hit music station. That's Jenny. It's called Less Than a Lover. It's on Spin. Good morning.
1: Good morning. We've got an Xbox to give away.
2: What?
1: Very me-coded. I'm such an Xbox girly. That's happening thanks to McDonald's just after 7:30.
0: Nice one. I had a weekend filled with sports this weekend.
1: Lovely.
0: You're going to hate this.
1: No, I'm happy for you because you find something that gives you passion in life.
0: I do have to
1: God
0: say.
1: God knows what? It's not work, honey.
0: I need to like quickly move past that shade. But yeah, Pippa did tell me to stop talking about golf on the show.
1: I get that.
0: She rang me after she listened to the podcast and she went, David, you need to stop talking about golf on the show. It's so boring. And I was like, but like for maybe the 1% of people listening, they enjoy it.
1: I'm torn because you and me are coming from golf at such different angles in the sense that you know what it is and I don't. So I'm like, maybe people enjoy that because you're explaining like the, you know, the basics,
0: the journey,
1: and you're vulnerable with it. Uh-huh. You're like, I'm not good at this, and here's
0: here's the thing.
1: Okay,
0: some days I'm really bad. Some days I'm quite all right. Uh-huh. And so, I went to Waterford City,
1: the home of golf.
0: The home
1: of
0: golf.
1: I've always said that
0: to play. I used to live in Waterford for work a couple of years ago.
1: Yeah,
0: and that's where I met Emma Nolan for the first time.
1: Love it.
0: And I still have friends who live down there. Hmm. And I played golf and I did quite well.
1: This is not interesting.
0: So much to the point where I maybe this will change your mind.
1: Okay.
0: I put in a scorecard into the Golf Ireland app. So you're supposed to put in 3, and when you put in 3, it gives you a handicap.
1: Uh-huh.
0: And my handicap is 26. And I've only played golf 12 times in my entire life.
1: Now, to say that means nothing to me.
0: Okay.
1: But it's like I can see the expression on your face. So
0: I'm very
1: happy
0: with
1: that. It's good. It's good.
0: I'm
1: great.
0: I will move on from the golf.
1: No,
0: because
1: it's fine.
0: On Saturday, I woke up early from Waterford, left my mate's house, and I drove back to Dublin because me and my housemate Linda were going to the Aviva Stadium to see TCU, which is Texas Christian University, versus the University of North Carolina.
1: All right.
0: In college football.
1: TCU.
3: Go Frogs?
0: Go Frogs is TCU. And
1: go Purple.
0: That's the Frogs. And the Tar Heels.
1: The Tar Heels. I heard someone talking about this.
0: Tar Heels are UNC. Mm.
3: This is the college football. They do this every year here, don't they?
0: Yes.
3: The biggest one that I remember was the one a few years ago.
1: When
3: Notre Dame were here and they shut down Dame Street and they renamed it
0: Notre Dame Street.
1: What a bloody palaver.
3: Doesn't seem as big this time around.
0: It didn't actually. And there was like up in the gods of the Aviva, there wasn't anyone sitting there. And I was like, oh, that's interesting. Oh. Maybe it's not doing too well. But I do not understand how, because that was, without a doubt, the coolest thing I have ever seen.
1: Really?
0: It was amazing. It was kickoff at 5:00. We were in there from 4, just taking in the atmosphere. Yeah. And it was an hour that flew by because there is so much stuff to constantly keep you entertained. It's unbelievable.
1: Wow.
0: The game started and there was a couple beside us. They're called Christy and Ike.
1: Oh, that is gorgeous.
0: And they are from North Carolina. And I'm pretty sure I have a house to stay in if I ever want to go to North Carolina.
1: And Americans are serious about that. Like, you know the way we'll be like, oh, come over. Yeah. And then when someone actually does it, you're like, what? But Americans want you to come over.
0: So Christy was just like telling me all the rules about the match because I didn't have a clue what was going on. So she was like teaching me. Now she was at UNC, which is obviously University of North Carolina. The two of them met there.
1: Aww.
0: They went to college. They both studied pharmacy. They opened up a pharmacy together.
1: They were freshmen.
0: They've just retired. This is her second time ever leaving America. The first time she went to Greece because Ike is from Greece. And this is the second time she left to go to Ireland.
1: Ikastafanos.
0: Yes. So she was kind of teaching me all the rules and things like that. It's so intense. There's so much going on.
1: Yeah.
0: But the cheerleaders, the fireworks, everything. There's so much colour. The band. Just 10 out of 10. If you ever get a chance to go to an American football match, go. It is the coolest thing in the world. Hadn't a clue what was going on, but the Americans are so sound, they'll tell you, like.
1: Yeah, and it's
0: they
1: fun.
0: They love telling.
1: It's so fun to play up that, like, I know we're not meant to, but to be like, I'm just a little Irish person. I don't know anything. Like, it actually is a bit of crack to do that with Americans because they love it so
0: much. Yeah, I know. We were, like, sitting there chatting, and I'm like, so you see, like, the quarterback, is he going out with that cheerleader or something?
1: Oh, they love that. I would actually love to go. I've only ever been to a baseball game in America.
0: I'd love to go to one of them,
1: it's
0: too.
1: It's fun, but they don't have cheerleaders. I don't know if baseball players are, like, the losers of America. Because I'm like, where are your cheerleaders?
0: Interesting.
1: Yeah.
0: Because they have them in basketball as well.
1: Yeah.
0: Anyway, the whole thing was honestly amazing. But it wasn't packed, which I was kind of disappointed about. And I was also disappointed that there was no Aer Lingus flyover. I was like, I had my camera ready to film the sky for the big plane to fly over.
1: Yeah.
0: And it didn't come. At all. I was kind of disappointed about that.
1: What would you say about the sporting event? Not enough planes.
0: Not enough planes.
1: We need the planes.
0: Please, please, more planes. So yeah, as I said, if you ever get a chance, definitely go. It was a fantastic weekend of sport.
1: That is a fun, sporty weekend.
0: And then United won 5-2 yesterday.
1: What? You don't hear of that much ever going on.
0: Bruno Hattrick, you didn't hear about this?
1: No, I can't say I did.
0: This is your number one hit music station playing Tyla. That girl.

0: Dua Lipa on the team up with Danielle Hurl. It's called Two Hearts on Spin 103.8, your number one hit music station. The station that wants to give you €2,000 if you answer 10 questions correct on the Tricky 10. Tricky in a WhatsApp to 087-711-1038. We played just after 8 o'clock this morning. And back, due to popular demand, is the greatest prize on Irish radio. It is a fuzzy charged snooty. Because we're coming into winter, our show is called Fully Charged. The snooties are fuzzy. Fuzzy charged snooties are back on the Tricky 10. Tricky in a WhatsApp now to 087-711-1038.
1: All right. Oh, who's that? A knocking as we all hunker down for autumn. It's the Irish Traders, season 2.
0: Is autumn tomorrow? Is that what that is?
1: Yes. Okay. Well, some people say autumn starts in August, but those people
0: are weird.
1: They are a little bit, to be honest.
0: Okay, so Traders is back. Did you stay up last night?
1: I actually did,
0: so
1: and
0: did I
1: watched it even later because
0: Half nine is a long time away, isn't
1: it? It's crazy.
0: So late.
1: And I couldn't get my baby down to bed, really, so I kind of didn't start watching it till like 10 p.m. and he actually ended up coming downstairs anyway and watching it with
0: us. Yeah, he wants to watch it, obviously.
1: And he thought slow to start, but you know, we're getting there.
0: I thought actually it was a very good episode.
1: Did you?
0: Yeah, I really did. I thought even the task I thought was very good. It gave us a kind of an insight into everybody.
1: The task, I even saw Siobhan McSweeney dying behind the eyes, being like, so now the dolmen and you build it and then set fire to this. And I was like, she's committing, but like inside she's like, what the hell is
0: I like the way that they were all like, when they did the challenge, they were like, do we still get the money if we're outside it? And she's like, yeah, you still get the money. There was definitely a producer like, oh crap, do they? I don't know.
1: Siobhan's like, sure. No, it was good. In the first episode, they never do a round table, do they? It takes too long, does it?
0: Yeah.
1: After you're setting everyone up and kind of...
0: There's nothing to do a round table for yet.
1: Yeah, because you only reveal the traitors and who they are.
0: Yeah.
1: No, really, really good cast, good characters. Something I noticed, I know we've talked a lot as a country about like comparing the Irish traitors to the UK traitors and like how it's just as high production value, just as good challenges, just as good like interpersonal drama.
0: Mm-hmm.
1: But one thing I noticed, especially in the first episode, in the UK traitors, they're always taking a train to the castle.
0: Yes, I noticed that as well.
1: And like in the Irish, they just could never. Because it'd be like, where's the food trolley?
0: But we'd know full well that there isn't a train
1: no
0: that
1: train
0: goes
1: to Slane. Yeah, it'd be like, what are you... And like, we have no kind of like oldie looking express.
0: The other thing I've noticed is that when it's the English one, they're all kind of... They chat, but they hold a lot of stuff back. They're very calm, cool, collected. Whereas apparently in the season one, all the producers who came over for the Traitors to Ireland were like... They're all talking to each other in the cars. Why are they talking to each other? And it's like, well, that's just Ireland. They're trying to figure out if they know. Trying to figure out if they know anyone.
1: Exactly.
2: There was a point last night where, because lo and behold, like, I don't stay up any past later than 9:30, famously.
1: Yeah.
2: But I stayed up to watch this first episode.
1: It's so you coded,
2: Callum. Event television. You kind of have to stay up and so everybody is talking about it like we are. But throughout it, and I've been in Ireland 9 years now, and I was watching it thinking, do I know that person? Do I recognise that voice? Have they been on the show?
0: I was shocked I didn't recognise anyone. Bar your one Fionnuala.
1: Yes.
0: Because she was in The Young Offenders in the scene where Billy Murphy steals the bus. She's the one who's like, do you want a tanora, love?
1: Oh my God, I love that so much. So she does a Cork accent in that.
0: Yeah.
1: So see, she can do anything.
0: I'm
1: She's not to be trusted. I'm not evil. It's the same thing.
2: Was there anyone who you recognised outside?
1: No, and I'm so sad. But like, I mean, I still am rooting for people, but I'm like, I like to have a little connection.
0: Okay, who do we
1: there.
0: Like?
1: I like Janet because I remember her dress.
0: Okay.
1: And
0: is she the one with the cropped fringe?
1: Yes. And I love the girl. Is it Sinead in the pink blazer who's like, I will kill someone in here for real.
0: Kaylee. She's the teacher from Dublin. And she was the one who was just like, oh, for God's sake, when the guy with the, when Porrick had the dolman, he was like, oh, I'm carrying it. And she was like, oh, give it a rest.
1: Shut up with that.
0: She was like, give it a rest. Queen.
1: I love how when Irish traders, like, if you win the challenge, it's like, why are you taking yourself so seriously? Why are you doing that? Stadium.
0: Anyway, the Traitors returns tonight at 9:30.
2: I think it's going to be a good series.
1: Yes,
0: I think it will be
1: definitely.
0: As well. As Siobhan McSweeney said before, it's going to be deadly.
1: Yeah. She's dead.
2: It's hard
1: right.
2: to follow up because the first season here was so good and so well received.
1: It's
2: like it's the difficult second child.
1: Yes.
2: But I think they'll do well.
0: I'm worried about the final again, though. I want them to do the final correct this time. Last year, I felt it was a little bit of a letdown because we knew all three of them weren't a traitor. And yeah. they all knew each one yeah. of them wasn't a traitor. So it was like, I thought it was a bit pointless. When they kick someone out towards the end, they should not be allowed to find out if that person they kicked out was a traitor or not.
1: Oh, I don't like that rule when they do it in the UK.
0: But then, what happened last season when it was just the, all of them on the final, they were like, is anyone a secret traitor? Do we want to keep going? And I was like, well, we know they're not.
1: Yeah.
0: Vanessa knew Oyen wasn't a traitor.
1: But
0: Oyen knew Kelly
1: wasn't.
0: They
1: wouldn't know. They wouldn't know until the very end.
0: You'd know off pure vibes because Oyen was the one kicking out Nick and the other one.
1: I guess, but with Vanessa, I know they were suspecting her right to the very end.
0: Mm.
1: Anyway, it's class and it's lovely. And I feel like this year they're really excelling in terms of pretending what their jobs are. I feel like they've gone for real. The guy's like, I'm not a car salesman. I sit at the same desk near someone who used to sell cars in his
0: so
1: old
0: stupid,
1: job.
0: Stupid, but like, I love it. Why not? But
1: it's the best.
0: My favorite one was the Dennis, you're a psychotherapist, not a psychic. I can assure you that nobody will mind you disclosing your profession.
1: Never change, Irish traders.
0: And the guy with the hat.
1: Oh my God.
2: I want
1: perfect.
2: More hats.
0: More hats. Great Expectation from Sienna Spiro right now. 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

0: Sienna Spyro, Great Expectations. Another tune that kind of sounds a little bit like a John Lewis ad, and I'm not hating it.
1: That's her all over, isn't it?
0: She'd be good at that.
1: And her Devil Wears Prada track really sounded like something else as well. I feel like she's someone who's heard songs before.
0: Interesting.
1: And she is inspired by that in her own music, if you know what I mean.
0: I do. This is Spin 103, and this week on the show, Fully Charged, we are taking a side mission with McDonald's.
1: Ooh, the new side missions menu in collaboration with Xbox is available now, bringing to life food inspired by some of the biggest gaming titles, like Garlic and Black Pepper McNuggets, is inspired by Halo.
0: I've seen these on the, I think they're like in a little blue box.
1: Yeah, I think on the menu board.
0: They look really interesting. There's a lot of different stuff added to the menu at McDonald's at the
1: moment. What's garlicky and peppery about Halo?
0: Well,
1: as a gamer,
0: because it could be the pepper, like from when you get maybe shoot the ground and a load of things fly up.
1: Oh,
0: like kind of ricochet
1: like
0: off things. It's like
1: bits.
0: Pepper.
1: Okay.
0: Explosion.
1: Oh, right. Okay. Very good.
0: I'm completely reaching
1: you could
0: with
1: tell
0: that
1: me
0: one.
1: Anything. And yeah. I'm like, sure. Yeah.
0: Every day this week, someone is going to win a 100 euro gaming voucher. And then on Friday, we're going to give someone a brand new Xbox. So if you want to win this morning, all you got to do, open up your phone, open up WhatsApp, and send us the word mission. 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
0: 7:32 for your Monday morning. Should be dry but cloudy enough today, getting cooler and highs of 16 degrees. Let's check on the roads. Morning.
4: Morning, guys. Beach Road northbound has a queue approaching Irish Town. Swords Road is busy between Collins Avenue and Griffith Avenue. And Church Street is backed up between the North King Street Junction to the Quays.
1: Thank you very much, Maggie. All right, Cash Machine. It is going in 2 Fridays' time and I want it to go to you. We'll tell you all about how that can happen next.
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2: Spin's cash machine.
0: Cash machine. Good morning. You're on Spin with Emma, Dave and Fiona, and it's time to win you some cash. A serious amount of cash. We're not messing around this week, because last week we were just having a laugh and we said, hey, why don't we give away this six-figure sum of money, 200 grand, and apparently it went to a lovely person.
1: Ooh.
0: Shall we have a listen back?
1: Please.
21: I cannot believe it.
22: Okay, well, we might be about to find out what Eve and Derry is going to do with her cash machine winnings. How much is in there right now, Eve?
21: Oh, God, hold on. I'm panicking. It's 200 euro.
22: Is correct, Eve. Congratulations.
21: Oh, my God, I can't believe this. I just won a cash machine. I'm going to burst out crying and she just goes, oh, my God. Some random woman hugging me. I broke a mirror yesterday.
0: Oh my God. Everyone should go out and break a mirror immediately.
1: Please.
0: If that's what happens after.
1: And now there can only be cash machine winners from Derry, because that is the reaction you need.
0: That's what everyone wanted. Now, when Barry Dunn said Eve in Derry, I was like, oh, she's from Eden, Derry.
1: Oh, I get that. That would have been a very different response.
0: Very
1: You've
0: different.
1: Won the cash machine. Very good.
0: Yeah.
1: Thanks now.
0: So congratulations to Eve in Derry. She is our latest cash machine winner. And it's now time for you to be the next Eve. You've always wanted it. This is your chance. 305,000 euro up for grabs Friday week. You have 2 weeks to enter this. Plenty of time. 305,000 euro.
1: I can't believe you could potentially win this even if you're not as good crack as Eve. Mm. It's sad to me, but good for you. You've got until 3 o'clock on Friday, September 11th to enter. 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
0: It's a must be one. 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

0: 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Hate That I Made You Love Me on Spin 103.8, your number one hit music station. Emma Dave and Fiona with you this morning. Happy Monday.
1: Happy Monday. I was solo parenting this weekend because Dwayne went to a wrestling event in London, in Wembley, AEW.
0: So, I can't imagine my dad saying that sentence.
1: Oh, stop.
0: I went to a wrestling thing.
1: I left my child and wife to go and watch wrestling on a large stage. Derogatory.
0: It's one thing I never got into wrestling. I could just never understand it.
1: Like, some people get into it and then they grow out of it. But hey, not my life partner. He's still going strong. My mom came over to stay last night so that someone would be there for Bobby this morning. I was like, hey, maybe he's ready to be left for a few hours. So I was like wheeling him into
0: her. Leaving the door. Don't forget to feed the dog.
1: Soup's on the stove. Heat it up if you get hungry.
0: What a reference.
1: But I haven't heard from them yet, so I don't know if he or she is okay. There were times at the start of Bobby's life when I'd leave him with my mom and he'd just scream crying the whole time. Uh-huh. Not because of her, but just because of his vibe. And one time I text and was like, how are you getting on, any pics? And she just goes, no, Soz. What's going on? So if you're listening, let me know he's okay, please.
0: Any pics, no Soz.
1: Soz. I'm like, is he not beside you?
0: I've got out.
1: Yeah.
0: Oh, that's funny.
1: Last I saw him, he was grand.
0: Where's my husband? He's at the wrestling.

0: Ray, Where Is My Husband? This has been 103.8 with Emma, Dave and Fiona. Good morning. This week on the show, we're taking a side mission with McDonald's.
1: Yes, the new side missions menu in collaboration with Xbox is available now. So it is, bringing to life food inspired by some of the biggest gaming titles like garlic and black pepper McNuggets inspired by Halo.
0: So every single day this week, someone's going to win a €100 gaming voucher. And then on Friday, we've got a brand new Xbox up for grabs, which is pretty cool. On to play this morning is Reen and Quiva. We'll start with Reen on line one. How are you, Reen?
2: I'm very good.
0: What are you up to for the day?
2: Just heading into work now.
0: What do you do?
2: So I'm working in sales, so not too bad.
0: Oh, go on. What are you selling us?
2: Just selling a few cars.
0: A few cars.
1: You're going to have to back yourself, Ryan, if you want me to make a purchase like that.
0: He's selling a few of them, though. He's doing well.
1: Okay. How many do you be doling out in a day now, Ryan?
2: A few now.
1: Okay, you're very, very humble, King. I actually am in the market for a new car. I despise my car. It's a Nissan Juke, which some call the ugliest car in existence.
2: No, they're not too bad. They look all right.
1: Wow. Okay, I'll buy a new one.
0: Go into Reen, he'll sort you out. All right, Reen, stay there. We also need to chat to Quiva. Quiva on line two. How are you this morning, Quiva?
3: Good, how are you?
0: Yeah, not too bad. What are you at for the day?
3: Driving home from ET.
0: No way! Oh, Quiva, yeah. How are you getting on? How's the head?
3: It's just the thought of getting up and packing everything and going.
1: Quiva, did you camp the whole weekend in a tent?
3: Yeah.
1: How was it? Did you get flooded or are you okay?
3: No, I can't stay up.
1: Oh my gosh.
0: That's unreal.
1: Well done. Well done. This is the energy we need for a Monday.
0: Absolutely. All right, well.
3: I know, so on the way home now.
0: Very nice. Right, well, drive safe. Reen and Quiva, you are going to go head to head. Your side mission this morning is to find a matching pair of games behind our 1 to 10 grid, right? So we've got five pairs of games hidden behind our doors. You're going to head to head, taking turns to pick two doors. If you don't get a match, play passes to your opponent, okay? First player to match two games wins a €100, and then on Friday we'll randomly pick two of our four players for the week to play again, but this time they'll be playing for an Xbox. All right, so Reen, you're up first. Pick two numbers, try and get a match. Let's see how we get on.
2: I'll go number two.
0: Number two. That's a Halo blaster. Do you want to find that? You'll need to find that Halo blaster again. Pick a number, another number.
2: I'll go seven.
0: Seven.
1: Seven.
0: No, that's a Fallout nuclear warning. Okay, so we know two is the Halo blaster. We know seven is the Fallout nuclear warning. Quiva, over to you. Pick two doors.
3: Can I go number nine?
0: Number nine.
4: Tasty.
0: Is the Candy Crush tasty? And pick another one.
3: Can I go four, please?
0: Number four. Ooh, now we've heard that noise before. That was the Fallout nuclear warning. So, Reen, I hope you were listening. You could get a match here.
2: So I'm going to go two.
0: Two? Oh, there's the Halo blaster again. Pick another number.
2: I'll go one.
0: With one. World of Warcraft Goblin. This is a long, long game.
1: Yes. Quiva, would you like to pick a door?
3: Can I go seven, please?
0: Number seven. There's that Fallout nuclear warning again. And you picked another one as well.
3: Number four.
0: Yes. Quiva gets spot it. On.
3: Unlucky, Reen.
0: Oh, that was nice. In fairness, unlucky. Nice. Reen, good luck selling cars, and thank you so much for playing. Have a great day.
1: Thanks, Reen.
2: Thanks a lot.
0: Good luck. Quiva, congratulations. It's not a bad day at all. You're leaving EP. You're on the way home back to Dublin, I presume, and you've just won €100.
1: And you,
3: amazing. Thanks so much.
1: Could be getting that Xbox on Friday.
0: Good luck, Quiva.
1: Bye.
3: Thanks so much. Bye.
0: Bye. Nice one. €100 gaming voucher in the back pocket. Potentially winning a voucher or winning an Xbox on Friday. Would you like to play? We're going to play at the same time of half nine tomorrow. So it's just mission in a WhatsApp to 087-711-1038. I'm excited about this. I heard it for the first time yesterday.
1: Oh, yes.
0: It's new music from Tame Impala on Spin 103.8.
1: Would you believe it?
0: It's called Loser and it's class. Good morning.

0: Tame Impala. It's called Loser, and I'm obsessed with it.
1: It's very good.
0: I heard
1: good.
0: It for the first time yesterday, and I was like, yeah, that's a bit of me. Mm-mm. That's a bit of me, all right. Big fan of it. This is Spin 103.8 with Emma, Dave and Fiona, and we would like you to win 2,000 euro on the Tricky 10.
1: How do you do that? By messaging Tricky in a WhatsApp now to 087 711 1038. And just brought back to the Tricky 10 universe is the hotly coveted Hot Trot Fuzzy Charge Snooty.
0: Yeah, we're kind of coming into colder weather now, especially coming driving into work this morning. Oh, I was like, yeah. Even though it was 15 degrees.
1: Yeah, but you like, were like,
0: to think about what's to come. Like,
1: oh, stop. Think about coming back from EP, being a mud person all week, getting cozy in a Fuzzy Charge Snooty. Yeah. That'd be a bit of you now.
0: It is indeed.
1: You listening.
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0: 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Morning, Maggie.
3: Morning, guys. The M50 southbound is slow approaching in the left lane at Junction 5 Finglas. Temple Oak Road is slow between Rathdown Park and Terenure Cross. There's a delay on the Grand Canal between Parnell Bridge and Portobello Bridge.

0: Finn.
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17: I'm Maggie, here's what's happening. Electric Picnic fans are advised to take care leaving the site this morning.
18: Of course, I'd love people to take every single thing home and leave no trace. They do in the eco campsite, but they don't do it everywhere else. And that's sad to me, but it's part and parcel of what the festivals are.
17: That was festival organiser Melvin Benn. The three-day festival came to an end last night with Fontaine's DC headlining. The band teased a major show at the end of their set. Slane Castle graphics appeared on screens at Stradbally. Meanwhile, the Road Safety Authority is running breathalyzer tests in the car parks at the festival again this year. John O'Sullivan is from the RSA.
19: Relatively instant that you would get the results. And for number two, the strategic location of them, they're placed in the car park, so you're not having to go out of your way. When you're going towards your car, you'll see it and you can go and you can take it.
17: The HSE is preparing for around 7,000 people to be referred to the service for a first-time offence of possessing drugs for personal use. Under the health referral scheme, Gardaí can give someone a health intervention option rather than being charged and brought before the courts. According to the Irish Examiner, Gardaí must be satisfied the drugs are for personal use and not for supply. Series 2 of Treasures Ireland has returned with a twist.
20: You're going to decide who will be joining you here as the fourth traitor. Now you will

0: not meet them here tonight, they will have the final say on who will be murdered tonight.
1: Siobhan McSweeney told the three traitors who were initially chosen that they'd have to pick a fourth. This year's contestants include a singer-songwriter, an actor, a psychotherapist and an assistant professor. Teenagers who stay up late and then lie in at weekends may be more likely to experience anxiety, according to new research. Researchers at the University of Southampton say so-called social jet lag can disrupt sleep patterns and affect well-being. And Cat's Eyes' Sofia La Forteza is sitting out of the European leg of their world tour. The group's management says it is to prioritise her well-being following the announcement of her temporary hiatus for mental health reasons. Similar circumstances led to fellow bandmate Manon Bannerman stepping away from group activities in February.
2: Would you rather yawn confetti or sneeze beans?
3: Beans.
2: Spaghetti fingers or sausage toes?
3: Sausage toes.
2: Clown feet or clown nose?
3: Honk honk.
2: Another eye or four ears?
3: More ears.
4: Kids know what they want. 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
1: The Premier League weekend draws to a close at Villa Park this evening with the meeting of Aston Villa and Arsenal. Mikel Arteta's side pursuit of back-to-back titles began with a comfortable 3-0 victory at home to Coventry on the opening night. Aston Villa come into the first home game of the season off the back of a 4-0 defeat away to Brighton. Kick-off tonight is at 8 o'clock. Meanwhile, Chelsea's promising start to the season continued with a 4-3 win against Brighton yesterday afternoon. Manchester United got their first victory of the new campaign, beating Ipswich 5-2. Sunderland picked up a 1-0 victory at home to Fulham, while Leeds and Brentford played out a 1-1 draw at Elland Road. Here at home, Graham Burke and Dylan Watts both scored in the final 20 minutes for Shamrock Rovers as they clinched a 3-3 draw away to Derry City yesterday. The Premier Division leaders came from 2 goals behind at the Ryan McBride Brandy Well. Rovers are now 5 points clear of St. Pat's and Bohemians at the top of the table. Download the Go Loud app now, your new home for Off the Ball.
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0: Let's get it.
1: Good morning. How are you? 3 minutes past eight on the 31st of August, 2026. You're with Emma, Dave and Fiona. It's just myself and Fiona hanging out this morning. How are you?
2: How are you? I feel so not in my flow this morning. I forgot my breakfast.
1: Oh, no.
2: I packed it. I, like, made it last night and I forgot to bring it. It's very, like, did you have this thing in primary school when if you forgot your lunch, you had to stand up the top of the class?
1: Does anyone have anything to give, Fiona?
2: And people would, like, give you, like, their bruised banana.
1: Yeah, their crap sandwiches.
2: Yeah, that's me AF right now. And I saw in my locker here at Spin Towers, there's this lunchbox of porridge, just porridge oats. Mm-hmm. But it's been there since before I went on maternity leave 6 months ago.
1: Okay. But porridge doesn't go off, does it?
2: Yeah, I feel like, would that be fine?
1: I'd say that's absolutely grand. Well, no, not in here because it would smell at the studio.
2: Porridge doesn't smell.
1: Doesn't it?
2: But the alternative is I eat a banana that I got from the fruit.
1: Okay, eat your porridge.
2: So we're going to eat the old... I'm like, could there be bugs inside a little bit? You know, like when a bag of flour that goes off and you're like, oh, flour surely doesn't go off. But there's these little like bugs.
1: Google is your friend. I'd imagine don't eat it if there's bugs. Everything else, I think you'd be fine.
2: I'm like, well, it says it's in date. And I'm like crunching down on like
1: what were you supposed to bring?
2: It was granola and yogurt and some raspberries. Granola that I make myself from scratch. Just call me Nara Smith. I grow the nuts in my back garden. And then my toddler asked me for granola, so I got up and made my own bowl with my pottery wheel.
1: Prosper and Clooney, Free Your Mind. 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

0: 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Tricky. Don't forget, later on, after 9 o'clock, The Chaser, the Irish Chaser.
1: Unreal.
0: Dara Ennis, or Dara the Menace Ennis, will be on the show, and he's going to take on his Tricky, or our Tricky 10.
1: Iconic.
0: I think we should make it a little bit harder for him, though. And on to play this morning, that's not Dara Ennis, is Sarah. How are you, Sarah?
2: Hi, how are you?
0: And not too bad at all. So you're, Sarah, your surname is Lee, is it?
2: Yeah.
0: So it is, you're Sarah Lee, which I'm pretty sure in England is like a sort of cake.
1: Oh, is it? Because I was picturing like the Waltons or like Little House on the Prairie, like Night Mary Ellis, Night Sarah Lee. And I was like, I love it. So thank you.
2: It's a marriage name. I didn't even get it.
0: Oh, interesting.
2: Yeah, I was married into it.
0: Oh, see, I thought it was like a hyphen thing.
1: Yeah, me too. No. Like Molly May. I thought it was a double barrel sitch.
0: Very nice. Sarah, what are you up to for the day?
2: I have two children getting ready for their first day in school.
1: Oh, my gosh.
0: They're back tomorrow, did you say?
2: Yeah. Okay. I have one starting preschool and then senior infants.
1: Senior infants. You're off the cold sting of junior infants and you're about to rule that school. You're about to rule that little yard if it's divided
0: Oh, my God, the little yard.
1: Do you remember?
2: Yeah. She's fine. It's him. He's the preschooler is the one that's going to be the issue.
1: Oh, I hope he's okay. What's his name?
2: Jackson.
1: Good luck.
0: Great name.
1: Hey, you're going in with a name like Jackson.
0: And what about
1: your mom, Sarah Lee? Yeah. Not a bother on you.
0: What about the senior infant?
2: Charlotte is going in. Charlotte.
1: God, gorgeous names.
0: Jackson, Charlotte, very nice. And Sarah Lee, on to play the Tricky 10. Now, Sarah, when you take this on, how do you get on? What's the highest score you've ever gotten?
2: I've gotten 6.
0: Nice.
2: The thing that gets me is when Callum starts throwing sport into it.
0: Okay,
1: yeah, sports questions do come up a lot.
0: I also really like the fact that you've blamed Callum because that needs to happen more. Like, I feel like he gets away with too much and I like the way you knew it was Callum's fault. Because a lot of people think it's us and it's not.
1: No matter what score you get today, Sarah, it's Callum's fault. And don't forget that.
2: You just show up looking fabulous, that's all.
0: That's it. And sounding better. All right, Sarah, well, welcome on into the Tricky 10. We're going to put 55 seconds on the clock and ask you 10 questions. Each answer is a number between 1 and 10 and won't repeat. We're only going to be able to accept your first answer. So if you don't know the answer, just make sure and give it a guess. If you top the leaderboard at the end of the week, you win a brand new exclusive Fuzzy Charge Snooty. They're back for 2026, getting you ready for a cozy winter. Plus, there's still €2,000 on the line if you get all 10 questions correct. Callum has already messed up on my script. It says, if you get all 11 questions correct.
1: Oh, hall of fame. Hall of fame for producer Callum.
0: But don't you worry, there's only 10 questions coming at you. It's a brand new week, meaning no matter what, you will top the leaderboard. Let's see if we can start off the week with a high score. Fiona's going to ask her questions. The very best of luck, Sarah.
2: Okay.
1: All right, Sarah, you ready?
2: Yep.
1: Okay, 3, 2, 1, start the clock. What number is 2 more than half a dozen?
2: 8.
1: If you're overwhelmed or shocked, you're said to be hit for what?
2: Hit for 6.
1: How many goals were scored in the Liverpool versus Nottingham Forest match on Saturday?
2: Yes.
1: Give it a guess, Sarah.
2: Yes. Saturday. 2. 4.
0: Quick.
1: The singles Teenage 4. Dream and California Girls by Katy Perry were both released in the year 2000 and what?
2: 6. No, I've said that.
0: Keep going.
1: Go on, sir. How many letter keys are there on the middle row of a standard computer keyboard?
2: 7.
1: Harry, Niall, Zane, Lewis, Louis and Liam were all part of the band What Direction?
2: 1.
0: My
1: Sarah.
0: God. The two of you. I don't know who's worse. The two of you.
1: Sorry, what?
0: You and the laughing and the... Ah, Sarah. Having a full chat with her in the middle of her questions. And Sarah, you taking about 3 business days to answer a single question.
1: What could I have done? Sarah, I'm sorry. No, wait. If I mess that up for you, I take full responsibility and I will actually give you €2,000 myself.
2: It was all on me.
0: In a Tricky 10 first, we've only got through 6 questions.
1: Oh my God, we were just here having fun.
0: Which Callum is very happy with because that means he's got 4 questions to bank for tomorrow. And
2: you're welcome.
0: We got to figure out your score. How do you think you did? If you've answered 6, how many do you think you got right?
2: I probably two.
0: Two? All right, you'll be happy with two. Let's check the score.
3: 0, 1, 2, 3
0: Not bad. Hey. 50%.
1: Oh, what you have. Sarah, I'm sorry, I feel like me and you just went for coffee. Like, I don't think we played the game at all.
0: Oh, Sarah, let's go through.
2: Start my week.
0: Let's go through some of the ones you got wrong. You really didn't like the sport question when it came up.
2: No.
0: This, how many goals scored in the Liverpool Nottingham Forest match on Saturday? You said two, but the answer was four. The singles Teenage Dream and California Girls by Katy Perry were both released in the year 2000. And what? It was 2010 and not six. And how many letters, keys are there on the middle row of a standard computer keyboard? You said seven, but the answer was nine. Hard questions, I thought, this morning.
1: They were hard.
2: Yeah.
1: I would say
2: he's
1: knocked.
2: Very mean.
1: That producer. I would say knocked for six.
0: Knocked for six. I've never heard hit for six now.
1: Anyway. Sarah, well done. And I'm sorry. I feel like I should have answered the questions quicker, but at the same time, I couldn't ask the next one until you'd answered the one previous.
0: Sarah, you got to come on again at some point and try and beat your own score.
1: Please do.
2: I'll try.
0: Have a great day, Sarah. Thank you so much.
2: You too. Bye-bye.
0: Good luck.
2: Bye.
0: So if you want to take on the Tricky 10 tomorrow, we're going to play the exact same time, just after 8 o'clock. You can register now, Tricky, in a WhatsApp to 087-711-1038. Come on and answer all 10 questions correct. We'll give you €2,000. Top of the leaderboard at the end of the week. The score to beat so far is 3.
1: Not to speak ill of Sarah, but very doable.
0: Doable.
1: And let's just say Dave will ask the questions tomorrow.
0: thank God Emma will be back tomorrow, so one of us will.
1: Oh, true. And I'm banned from that.
0: But also, I will say, I have to give props to Callum for writing the questions, because he writes the questions, and he will, if he picks up on us slagging him, he'll be like, right, fine, feck yous, you write the questions.
1: Oh, well, that's not going to happen.
0: And then we'd have to write. No.
1: Thank you for the questions, Callum. We love the ones about
0: great.
1: Nottingham Forest.
0: I've been hit for six. Khaki Kid, easy does it, it's spin.

0: Stella Lefty, Boston. It's been 103 with Emma, Dave and Fiona. At 21 minutes past 8, this is the station giving you the chance to win yourself a serious amount of cash. It's €305,000 going on Friday week. We'll tell you how to win in a little bit.
1: I thought this year, of all years, I really wouldn't care missing Electric Picnic because they were getting lashed on all weekend long. Mm-hmm. And I thought I'd be happy to be home safe and warm. But people still really did turn it out and have a ball. It looked like it was a really, really good one.
0: It always amazes me, Irish people's ability to have fun and have the crack, even through horrible situation scenarios. Like,
1: yeah,
0: that looked biblical.
1: It really did. It's almost like we're used to bad weather or something. And we just find a way to enjoy ourselves.
0: But we don't go out in it, like.
1: We don't, but I guess
0: for a country that actually, it does rain a lot, we don't like the rain.
1: Not really, but I guess like at EP weekend, people just go straight into the belly of the storm with a free poncho and a dream and just don't mind getting trench foot. Like, obviously, it started off on Friday and the sun magically stayed up for Zara Larsson because I feel like she just radiates sunshine.
0: Summer.
1: And there's been like talk, obviously, for months about who's going to be brought on for Lush Life.
0: So this is a thing. Like,
1: it's
0: like she does, but she picks it from the crowd, right?
1: Yes.
0: It's not like you can apply.
1: No, it's like at every gig of Zara Larsson's, she brings on, and it's often kids.
0: Is it?
1: Yeah, like that she brings on to do the Lush Life dance, and she'll kind of like give each kid a like sometimes she brings on adults, like she's brought on a guy before she brings on different people. But like when it's a kid, it's so like, oh, that is girlhood. Like she gives each little girl like a chance to sing.
0: Cute.
1: And then they do the dance.
0: Okay.
1: And at EP, it was Lucy May, Fia and Phoebe, two sisters and a cousin. First she brought up the two sisters, then she brought up the cousin, and these girls, they just absolutely smashed it. And it's been caught up with the girls later on in the weekend. You'd think like after doing that on Friday, you'd be like, right, I'm going home. But these girls stuck it out all weekend long.
0: You're joking.
1: I think this is on a Sunday that we got to hear how they felt about being on stage with Zara Larsson.
2: It was just like a dream come true. I felt like I was going to faint. Like, I was crying and I couldn't stop. It was just, I couldn't believe it.
1: Screaming, crying, throwing up.
0: Yes.
1: Do you know what I mean?
0: They're so cute.
1: They are so cute. They all got to have their chance given their reactions.
3: I was in shock. I was like, my jaw dropped and I was like, OMG.
0: You know what I really like about that clip? She starts it by saying, I was like, and then realised she's on radio. So she describes what she did.
1: Like, that's talent.
3: I was in shock. I was like, my jaw dropped and I was like,
0: that is clever.
1: Sorry,
0: that is
1: well
0: a clever
1: done.
0: Kid.
1: Future in radio.
0: Some podcasters still can't figure out that we can't bloody see you.
1: Yeah, I was like, oh, that means I was like, OMG.
0: Fair play to her.
1: Well done, girl. And then, of course, the cousin.
3: She's so pretty and she's my favourite singer and her voice just makes my day. And never
0: the dance they did as well, they absolutely nailed it.
1: Oh my God, they killed it. There was so much other great stuff over the weekend. Obviously, Steamat, we didn't know if she was going to perform because she cancelled.
0: I'd be a bit annoyed if I was French right now. Well, one, because I'm French, and two, because Steamat cancelled and then went and played Stradbally.
1: That was for the handball. She was like, let me wait 20 years. Steamat. She is Irish above all else. Well done.
0: With the sport reference, Fiona Brody.
1: I can't believe, come on, if anyone's going to have one, it's me. There was also a Dolly Parton caravan shout out. The Saw Doctors, I mean, class enough seeing them after Mayo win the All-Ireland final. Sorry, two sport references from me.
0: Look at you.
1: Hello. But then they also brought the Mayo team on stage.
0: So cool.
1: How unreal. And
0: so
1: then,
0: cool.
1: So like Zara Larsson, like starting the weekend with Zara Larsson, ending it with Fontaines. It's like the Barbie Harmer of 2026.
0: Yes. And they announced huge news.
1: So they put up on the screen at the end, Slane. Slane Castle. And then like a QR code to find out more. So people are like, are they playing Slane headline show by themselves? Are they ready for that? Or are they supporting Oasis? Because people think Oasis for Slane 2027 is going to be announced in the coming days.
0: That'd be savage. Yeah, that apparently, would be so, so good.
1: Apparently,
0: how does those things not slip out? Because like there must be people working who know that that's the case. I haven't told anyone.
1: So this is what I saw. Apparently the Slane Castle staff have been put on standby for that weekend or something. Right. But I don't know why that means it equals Oasis.
0: I was thinking, would Fontaine's DC sell that out? Like,
1: I thought, well, like that's what someone else said. They were like, well, the last like headliners were Luke Combs and Harry Styles. But I'm like, well, they are globally giant and huge. But yeah, I feel like Fontaine's supporting Oasis does make sense.
0: I'd go for that.
1: And then if you're a comedy fan at all, you might have seen Kyla Cobbler. She didn't just play the comedy tent, she played the Electric Arena tent, which is a 15,000 people capacity, I'm pretty sure. And she absolutely packed it out. If you don't follow Kyla Cobbler,
0: she is so impressive.
1: I would really recommend it. She has 1.2 million followers on Instagram,
0: crazy.
1: I'm pretty sure. She sold out a 3 Arena and she was talking about, like, before she went and performed, she was just talking about what a ball all the Electric Picnic revelers were having in the rain. And she was talking about her husband watching this.
0: Oh, yeah. Have a listen.
4: My husband's from South Africa. He loves camping, loves equipment, loves it. He's watching these reels and he's like, some of these are just pop-up tents. And I'm like, yeah, they're like from Lidl. And you're just out there in the storm. Absolute legends.
0: That's so funny. He's looking at this going, that's not camping.
1: He's
0: that's,
1: like, where's your gear?
0: That's just being wet.
1: And it's like, no, we just got a camping chair for €10 and that's all we need to do.
0: Oh my God. Right, well, I think it was a very successful weekend bar
1: so
0: the rain.
1: Yeah.
0: It looked incredible. I'm really jealous I didn't get to see Zara Larsson.
1: Yeah.
0: I thought Lewis Capaldi looked great as
1: he
0: well.
1: He did. Looked really, really
0: looked
1: good.
0: Looked like a bit
1: somber.
0: Of fun. And he was even, somber looked so good. And Lewis Capaldi was saying, like, last year I was just in that crowd.
1: Yeah.
0: And I was like, that's so, you never really know who's at EP.
1: He really did. Yeah, he just rocked up to
0: Kanye
1: me.
0: West was at EP a couple of years ago. Do you remember that?
1: If you saw a celeb in the crowd, let us know. And if you got rained on, if you had a bad experience, let us know as well so that we don't have so
0: feel
1: much
0: bad
1: farewell,
0: about
1: please.
0: Not going. Yeah. Look at my life. It's Gracie Abrams now on Spin. Good morning.

0: God, she never misses, does she? Gracie Abrams on your number one hit music station. Look at my life. This is Spin 103.8. Big fan of her. But so if you're more of a fan of the old school stuff, we got you sorted. 9 o'clock. Bring us into work because we do the Naughty Threesome. Three throwback tunes. We got some Fanta Planet. We got some Usher in there as well.
1: Oh, Usher.
0: Naughty Threesome from 9 o'clock this morning.
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0: All right, what are we looking like weather-wise this morning? Should be dry, cloudy enough for today. Getting cooler. Highs of 16 degrees for today. Maggie, how's your traffic? Morning, Maggie. Good
4: morning, guys. The M50 southbound is slow from Junction 5 Finglas to Junction 6 Blanchardstown. There's a delay on the Grand Canal between Parnell Bridge and Leeson Street. Beach Road has a queue approaching Irish Town. And Swords Road is busy between Collins Avenue and Griffith Avenue.
5: Thank you very much, Maggie. All right, Cashy Mashy, Cash Machine. It is another six-figure sum. It's going in 2 Fridays' time. We want you to win it. We'll tell you how you can do that next.
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6: Who's an artist that you wouldn't go to see for free?
1: This is...
6: controversial.
1: I don't really want to say it out loud.
6: Yeah.
1: But Daniel O'Donnell.
6: I was going to say Nathan Carter, so we're kind of aligned here. Yeah.
1: Yeah. I feel really bad because, you know, he's such a lovely man. I've never met him, but he just seems so lovely. Yeah. But like, I don't understand the hype.
6: Well, he's more hyped for the grannies and stuff like that, isn't he?
1: I don't know, Jamie.
6: People in Donegal are going mad, banging on the radio.
1: Yeah, young ones, sorry.
2: Yeah. Turn up Jamie and Faye.
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0: Hey, good morning. You're on Spin with Emma, Dave and Fiona. It's 25 to 9.
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0: Kingfisher.
1: The sun will never settle on the love I have for you.
0: The sun will never settle. Spin 103 with Emma, Dave and Fiona. Dara Ennis. He may not sound familiar to you, but he's the menace from The Chaser. He's on the show. Me and Emma caught up with him a couple of days ago. He's on the show just after 9 o'clock this morning. And he's so taking on the Tricky 10 as well, which is very, very cool. For now, though, Callum, this is interesting.
2: Yeah, on the show this morning now, Fiona, you've been away for the last 6 months. You had a baby.
3: I've been on holidays.
2: And a couple of weeks ago, Dave, you were on holidays as well. I don't know if you're aware, but I moved house. I left Santry. I'm the first
3: Callum,
2: person...
3: we know that you have left the north side. We know you miss the Omni.
2: I'm the first person to ever move house.
3: You are.
2: I'd just like to say that. So I moved house a couple of weeks ago. It was actually Friday week. It was the 21st of August.
3: You're going to get a tattoo with that now.
2: Yeah.
0: Is it nice to enter your front door and not have to now take a lift?
2: Yes.
3: Oh, yeah.
2: Because I lived in an apartment block.
3: Well, you live on the south side now, so we all have lifts in our houses.
2: Take me upstairs to the east wing. But one of the biggest things, and what I was speaking to about when Emma and Marty were on the show, was the list that the letting agents gave to me in terms of the things that they would fine me for if I didn't return the apartment back into a standard condition.
0: What a lovely warm welcome. Was that when you moved into the apartment?
2: So when I moved into the apartment, they gave me a list. And then when I said that I was leaving, they resent that list to be like, make sure everything is the way that you left it. Otherwise, we would deduct money from your deposit.
0: Oh, my God.
3: You know what? Not to be on the side of letting agents, but I'm like, at least you knew what you had to
2: do. Big landlord.
0: I'm such a landlord.
3: But I'm like, sometimes they try and get you on hidden stuff and they'll be like, well, you didn't put the toilet seat down. And it's like, how did I know that?
2: So now, you know. In fairness, so some of the things that they said to me and on the show this morning on 087-711-1038, we're going to gamify this a little bit. I've got a pair of cinema passes up for grabs if you can get as closest to the percentage of what you think the letting agents kept.
0: The percentage. Interesting.
3: So of your deposit.
2: Of my deposit. So if you think the letting agent gave me all of my deposit back,
3: yeah,
2: it'd be 0%.
3: Yeah.
2: If you think they took all of the deposit, it was
0: 100%.
3: Yeah.
2: And I'm not going to say how much the deposit was, but it was 1 month's rent, so it's quite a lot.
3: Yeah.
2: But this is some of the things that they said that they would take money off me for, including blown bulbs, so bulbs that light bulbs that didn't work, damage to walls and doors, including excessive scuff marks, missing keys, or extra cleaning of appliances like oven and extractor fan.
3: Oh, so you had to clean the oven?
2: I was on my hands and knees on my last couple of days there because I was just adamant that I wanted to get as much money back. Oh. I kind of half-arsed it near the end.
3: Yeah,
2: I was just like, I'm losing the will. The fumes are getting to my head.
0: You're getting Mr. Muscle in.
2: Absolutely, I was Mr. Muscle. So let me tell you everything that was wrong when I left. I failed to return a door fob and a letterbox key. I lost those when I lost my keys last year.
3: Oh,
2: so
3: I remember that.
2: To get into the building, I lost the key fob for that. And I lost the key for the letterbox. So there's going to be some money there.
0: But you got new ones, obviously.
2: No, I didn't.
0: How did you get your post?
2: Because I had two
3: sets.
2: He had
3: a spare.
0: Ah.
2: Yeah.
0: Could you not get it copied?
2: I just couldn't be bothered.
0: Right.
2: All three of my freezer drawers were cracked and broken. As in they went in, but because of the frost and everything, when you pulled them out, they cracked a little bit.
0: They're really bad design.
2: Yeah,
3: they are.
2: Terrible. There were a few dents in the flooring where things have been dropped. Like I dropped a Hoover on the floor once and there was a little bit of the woodwork that's gone.
3: What have you been at?
0: We're getting
2: for 5 years.
0: We're getting a real insight into your life.
3: Rallying a Hoover around, shoving it in and out of the freezer drawers.
0: He had a Hoover and a freezer doing very well.
3: Wow.
2: One plug was broken in the bath that I never really got fixed.
3: The plug in the bath? Yeah. Oh, like sorry, I'm like, that's not a great idea.
0: That's where you put the toast.
2: where the water goes. The backsplash on the hob, you know, the big metal bit that goes on the back of your oven. It was a bit dirty, a bit greasy. I couldn't get that clean.
3: Callum,
0: you couldn't get it clean?
2: No, because it was kind of baked
3: in. Put your back into it.
2: A little bit. No, it was really tough. And then cleaning the bathroom, I kind of gave up midway because my head was getting all full from the fumes.
0: I can't imagine the landlord going in with a little checkbook and just going, oh, there's another euro. Now there's a tenner gone.
3: Is that not exactly what they do?
0: Is it?
2: Yes.
3: Yeah.
2: When I moved out, I gave the keys back to the fella and he had his list and he was like, cheerio. And I had to go and then he started ticking stuff off.
3: Callum, I think you could have kept the backsplash a bit of a better
2: I scrubbed it and scrubbed it with this kind of metal cleaner and it just wouldn't work.
0: You should have cooked some bleach and it would have went off.
2: Yeah, that's really great.
3: That on
2: so on 087-711-1038 this morning, percentage-wise, how much do you think my landlord kept? Ooh. Do you if you think they took it all, it's 100%. If they think they took nothing, it's 0%. 087-711-1038. How much did they keep?
3: This is good.
0: Let us know. Here's Animal from Cat's Eye. You're on Spin.

0: Olivia Dean and So Easy to Fall in Love. This has been 103 with Emma, Dave and Fiona. Good morning. Coming up to, or just gone past 10 to 9.
1: This morning on the show, I have been going through everything that I, everything that is wrong with my apartment when I handed it back to my landlord to see if you can guess how much you think the landlord kept of my rent when I moved out of Santry a week and a half ago.
2: Of your deposit?
1: Yes. So I was telling you that on the list that they gave me, they told me that they would take money away if I'd not returned the apartment with all of the bulbs in the lamps.
0: That's crazy.
1: I know, that is mad.
0: Go buy your own bulbs, lads.
1: I actually did.
0: Well, you have to replace the batteries in the remote as well.
1: They made me go around and test all the fire alarms to make sure that the batteries hadn't been depleted.
0: That's fair enough.
1: And other things that they said that they would take money away from would be damage to walls and floors and doors and excessive scuff marks. I went round, and this is an insight into my life when I took a week off at the start of August. I went round with those lemon pledge wipes, wiping all of the doors to make sure that they were shiny and new because I was so paranoid.
2: But a bit of hot soapy water. What are you doing?
1: But then I thought
2: that
1: might strip the paint.
2: No. No.
1: Okay, well, thanks for telling me that when I had to do that a month ago.
2: I was on my holiday.
1: Okay. Missing keys was one, and I did tell you that my fob, I didn't have the door. I lost one of those.
2: That's a big one, I think.
1: And the postbox, I was expecting a lot of money being taken away from that.
0: Interesting.
1: And then I broke some of the freezer drawers. There was a plug broken in the bath.
2: I like how you just speed up for these.
1: Yeah, because
2: these
1: are all my fault. I kind of didn't really clean the bathroom. There was a bit of mold left in the shower. What do you think, percentage-wise, do you think that the landlord kept from me?
2: I think the landlord kept about like 35%.
1: 35, I'll tell you in a sec, Dave.
0: I think it's zero. I think you got 100% of your rent back, or your deposit back.
1: We've got some guesses through, so let's hear some more.
0: Jamie was on. Jamie, how much percent did the landlord keep?
3: I think I text 80%.
0: 80%.
2: Callum? You think he kept 80%? Whoa.
3: You broke
0: loads
3: of stuff.
0: You broke it in fairness.
2: Yes, stay here, Callum. Oh, yeah.
1: The landlord kept less than 80%.
0: Less than 80%.
2: 80% would have been
1: is
2: evil.
1: Way too high.
2: Oh, my gosh.
0: Jamie, thank you very much for your guest. Have a great day.
3: No worries. Thank you.
2: Bye, Jamie.
1: Right. We did get a WhatsApp through there saying, with today's landlord, I wouldn't be surprised if they asked you for extra.
2: Exactly.
1: And I was kind of worried about that.
0: Give me more
1: well.
0: Money.
1: Honestly. Yes, but no, it's less than 80%.
0: Interesting. Okay. Linda's on. Linda, same question. How much percent of the deposits did the landlord keep?
4: You see, the three parts that he didn't get the keys, he didn't change the plug, damage to the floor, and then the oven, 15%.
0: 15%. Do you think the landlord kept 15% and Callum got back 85% of his original deposit?
4: Yeah, but we don't know what the deposit is.
0: That's true.
2: No, we don't.
0: It's Callum, though. It's probably 11 grand.
2: Big bowl.
1: I can tell you that the landlord kept less than 15% of the deposit.
2: Okay.
0: Linda, you're getting close. You're getting close. Thank you very much for ruling it out. Have a fantastic day.
2: Bye, Linda.
4: Take care. Bye.
2: I like how everyone's just slating you.
0: I didn't think they were, to be fair. Like, I thought people were being quite generous, being like, oh, I think they kept 15%. Like, that's quite good.
2: But just like running through again while Callum broke, well, you didn't do this, you didn't do
0: what
2: that.
0: What are the texts like? What are people thinking?
1: Everyone's gone quite high. People have thought like 80, someone said 67%.
0: They think the landlord kept 67%.
1: Yeah, 25% they think they kept. There's a 45 in there as well.
2: Landlords texting in.
0: If you're a landlord and you think like someone's gone around, or if you're a landlord and you're going around going, well, that's now 67% you're getting back. Oh my God, get
2: well,
0: a life.
2: Well, I mean, we already knew you were evil.
1: I can tell you, and I'll put you out of your misery.
0: Please.
1: The deposit that the landlord kept was 1.4%.
0: No way.
1: They charged me for the fob and that was it.
2: No way.
1: It was unbelievable.
0: 1.4% for a fob.
2: Did they see those broken drawers?
1: I don't know.
2: Tell them. I'll tell.
1: I don't know, and they don't need to be listening to this.
2: Sorry.
1: Either.
2: Callum, that's great.
1: I was expecting so much to be taken away from it.
2: How long did you live there?
1: 5 years.
2: That's good going.
1: Yeah.
0: You were a good tenant, though.
1: When I was leaving, the woman who represented the agency was like, "We're going to miss you." Yeah, you will. You miss all my money.
2: Yeah, say you bloody will. so you won't miss this, Bob.
5: Dublin Travel.
6: With Just Eat. 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
0: Congratulations, Callum.
2: I'm happy for you.
1: I feel like I've won the cash machine.
2: You have. Where are you going to treat us to?
1: Well, I'm going on holiday. Going on holiday in a couple of weeks.
2: But you can bring us all now.
1: No, absolutely not.
0: 11 grand, like.
2: Yeah.
0: We're going first class, baby. All right, instead, 4 minutes to nine. Let's check in the roads with Maggie. Morning, Maggie.
7: Morning, guys. The M50 southbound is slow from Junction 5 Finglas to Junction 6 Blanchardstown. There's a delay on Ranelagh Road from Milltown Road Junction to the Triangle. Kevin Street inbound is busy between Patrick Street and St. Stephen's Green South. And traffic on Finglas Road is solid between Glasnevin Cemetery and Hearts Corner.
0: Thanks so much, Maggie. All right, not only is the Naughty Threesome on the way, three back-to-back throwback anthems you're going to absolutely

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11: Here's what you need to know.
12: I'm Maggie, here's what's happening. Wood chip has been spread throughout the car parks at Electric Picnic as many music fans who camped at the site prepared to leave this morning.
13: Obviously there's no shortage of farmers and tractors that are willing to help, and we've got additional farmers and tractors that are coming in to pull people out, etc. I would say we'll be out by 2 or 3 o'clock in the afternoon.
12: That was festival organiser Melvin Benn. Rain over the weekend has led to difficult driving conditions in the surrounding fields which have been used as car parks. Meanwhile, All Ireland champions Mayo joined the Saw Doctors on stage at the event yesterday evening. David McBrien was asked if they ever get sick of hearing the green and red of Mayo.
14: Absolutely not. No, we'll never get sick of listening to that. Play it on repeat the whole time.
12: Flash flooding at the Grand Canyon in the US has left one person dead while 15 others are missing. More than 60 people were airlifted from the National Park in Arizona yesterday following heavy rainfall. Here's Sky's Amelia Harper.
15: The flood has knocked out the sole water pipeline that serves tourists and residents in the national park. And this is a pipeline that serves around 6 million people.

0: people per year.
1: The HSE is preparing for around 7,000 people to be referred to the service for a first-time offence of possessing drugs for personal use. Under the health referral scheme, Gardaí can give someone a health intervention option rather than being charged and brought before the courts. According to the Irish Examiner, Gardaí must be satisfied the drugs are for personal use and not for supply. And if you ever want to win over an Irish singleton, you need to be nice to staff, send a text when you get home, and never watch the next episode without them. 8 in 10 admit to checking someone's social media accounts before agreeing to a first date, while 3 in 10 say they wait at least 3 months into a relationship before posting about it online. However, a quarter of people never post about their other half on social media, according to the survey by Centra, which was done to mark the start of the new season of the Traitors Ireland.

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3: The Premier League weekend draws to a close at Villa Park this evening with the meeting of Aston Villa and Arsenal. Mikel Arteta's side pursuit of back-to-back titles began with a comfortable 3-0 victory at home to Coventry on the opening night. Aston Villa come into the first home game of the season off the back of a 4-0 defeat away to Brighton. Kick-off tonight is at 8 o'clock. Meanwhile, Chelsea's promising start to the season continued with a 4-3 win against Brighton yesterday afternoon. Manchester United got their first victory of the new campaign, beating Ipswich 5-2. Sunderland picked up a 1-0 victory at home to Fulham, while Leeds and Brentford played out a 1-1 draw at Elland Road. Here at home, Graham Burke and Dylan Watts both scored in the final 20 minutes for Shamrock Rovers as they clinched a 3-3 draw away to Derry City yesterday. The Premier Division leaders came from 2 goals behind at the Ryan McBride Brandywell. Rovers are now 5 points clear of St. Pat's and Bohemians at the top of the table. Download the Go Loud app now, your new home for Off the Ball.
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3: Cloudy and it might rain.
1: Waking you up
2: with McDonald's. 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

0: massive naughty hits.
1: Ben's naughty threesome.
2: Let's take it back to the old school. Good morning. 5 minutes past nine. You're on Spins, fully charged with Emma, Dave and Fiona, getting into the naughty threesome in just a second. After that is Dara Ennis from The Chase coming on the show. Me and Emma challenged him a couple of days ago and we're excited to play you that out. First, though, here is a package I just got in the post.
3: Okay.
2: Here's some clues. It costs €30. It's from Amazon. It's very, very boring. What is in this package?
3: How many items?
2: Two, technically.
4: The package is very flat. It looks bookish. I'm going to say a notebook and pens.
2: Lucky for you guys, there's another box. It's past the parcel in here.
3: Ooh, I'm going to say a multi-pack of batteries.
2: So sorry, what are the guesses so far?
4: A notebook and pens.
2: A notebook and pens.
4: Yeah.
2: Interesting.
3: Multi-pack of batteries and tech screen wipes.
2: Interesting. All right.
4: Well, it's got to be something to do with golf.
3: Oh.
2: I am undoing the bubble wrap.
3: A singular glove.
2: That is on bubble one wrap. Of the items. I am undoing the bubble wrap on the other item. This is what I have got.
3: Oh. The air fryer trays. Oh my God, we have the same air fryer, I think. Do you have the double one?
2: Yes, the Ninja.
3: Oh no, I have the Morphe Richards one. We got
2: Morphe Richards.
3: I don't know, I'd imagine it probably is.
2: But I'm so sick of cleaning my air fryer. So like it's just all of the, you know that thing that makes it slippery? That's all gone on my air fryer trays.
3: Okay.
2: So I've got new ones to make fish today that doesn't stick to the bottom of the tray.
3: Sorry, between the two of you, not cleaning your air fryer,
2: I clean my air fryer every day.
3: Do you run it through the dishwasher?
2: No, that would take all the stuff off that I've just complained about.
3: What, your...
2: What is that called? They did a big movie on it. Mark Ruffalo was in it.
3: Oh.
2: About the pans. Teflon.
3: Ah, okay.
4: Non-stick.
3: Why don't you put your fish in a little bit of tinfoil or like a little bit of greaseproof paper?
2: I couldn't swim then. Let's kick off the naughty threesome with Usher. Caught Up. 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

0: wrapping up the Naughty Threesome, Phantom Planet, California, Spin 103.8. We're going to do it the exact same time tomorrow. Bring us into work, won't you? After 9 o'clock every single day, the Naughty Threesome. And of course, after 3 o'clock with Steve K later on today.
1: All right.
0: For now, myself and Emma Nolan caught up with someone very special a couple of days ago. Someone I was very excited to interview.
1: I'm so jealous of this.
0: Whenever we get interview requests, I'm always like, yeah, cool, fine.
1: Yeah.
0: This person I was really, really excited about. I think he's really, really cool. His name is Dara Ennis. The name might not sound familiar, but he is the menace on The Chase, which I watch every single
1: day. Same.
0: I love it so much. Myself and Emma's chat with Dara, the menace. Ennis.
2: Good morning, how's things?
3: We're good, and I'm actually a really big fan of you. I've kind of followed your journey since you were on The Chase. I remember looking back on videos of you being a contestant on the on The Chase, and then to becoming a chaser. I was really excited when it was like an Irish chaser. I was buzzing.
4: Yeah.
2: Well, I find it very odd that anybody's a fan of me. I have a journey. This all happened by accident. I just wanted a door for my house.
3: Do you know what's so funny is, like, I'm trying to think of what I do know about you, and that Emma might not know about you. So I don't know if you knew that Dara was a chase contestant before he was a chaser.
4: I didn't know that. No,
3: he studied insects.
4: Oh,
3: and
4: wow!
3: Like he's like a genius in insects. Isn't that true, Dara?
2: Well, genius is a strong word, but yeah, I did entomology and ecology, and then I ended up studying the brains of insects in Oxford for.
4: Can I ask
2: years.
4: You a question, Dara? And this is with no disrespect, man. When you go to study insects, what's the end dream goal here?
2: Oh, this is the thing that people don't understand about scientists. We just want to know how stuff works.
4: Right, yeah. Okay.
2: An awful lot of the time, an end goal is like secondary. But the end goal that people could think about, we were studying the brains of insects, and the brains of insects, really weirdly, work almost exactly the same as ours do.
3: Really?
4: No way.
2: Yeah, well, on a cellular level, yeah. Like, they're much simpler, much smaller, but each brain cell works almost exactly like we do. It's really well
3: concerned. Do they have a right side and a left side?
2: Yeah, they do.
4: I presume your head does be wrecked at any kind of a family gathering, Christmas, whatever, being like, will you organise a quiz?
2: Oh, no. My family very much keep my feet on the ground. If I thought that I was ever going to have like a big head or think I was better than I was, they bring me right down.
4: Good, typical Irish family.
2: As a general rule, I either ask the questions in quizzes or people don't. I don't take part because there's no winning for me. If I beat everybody, they just go, oh, well, you're a professional. And if I don't, I never ever hear the end of it. So it's just not worth the trouble.
3: Do you do many quizzes? Like, do you do any pub quizzes or anything like that?
2: And
3: you,
2: I'm in a pub quiz league in Oxford.
3: That must be awful for, like, because I used to do a pub quiz like back in the day. And like, I remember like when there was a certain family who would walk in, everyone would go, oh, for God's sake, what's the point?
2: Well, this isn't like that. This is a competition. We play home and away fixtures.
4: Oh,
2: and
4: go
2: it's
4: on.
2: It's not open. It's like two teams playing against each other, and our team are very much mid-table. Like, we get smashed.
3: Wow.
2: The teams. Yeah. So there's a lot of reasons. Like, quizzes are going to depend on what questions are asked.
4: Here's my like little kind of humble brag, but also your experience. Like, you're obviously a very smart guy. Like, let's call a spade here, right? I got 425 points in my Leaving Cert, right? Which isn't bad.
2: Oh, yeah.
4: But I can't get through a pub quiz, and I contribute very little to my team when I take part.
3: You're really good at getting the drinks in.
4: I am. I do the rounds.
2: So,
4: but I wonder, do you think for the average person like me that pub quizzes are a bit too hard?
2: No. So first of all, you're not average because 425 points is more than I got in my Leaving Cert, just so you know.
4: What?
2: And it's a trick. It's a parlor game. You know, this is something that you can practice at and get better.
3: Mm.
2: That's the thing. If you do a lot of quizzes become really easy because in general, pub quizzes try to ask like interesting trivia questions and there's not that many of them.
3: Right. Okay.
2: There's thousands of them, but it's thousands, not millions.
4: Okay.
2: So if you do a lot of quizzes, you get better at them.
3: Speaking of quizzes, you're bringing your Menace quiz to the Laughter Lounge on September 18th, which is pretty exciting. What is this? Apparently, it's supposed to be the best pub quiz ever.
2: It is because one of the plagues of pub quizzes is that people cheat and there's no stopping it. You can't tell people to put their phones away. They just won't do it. So this one is run on an app and you have to answer quickly to get the most points. Whoever answers quickest gets the most
3: points. It's the speed quizzing one. Is it the one with the... You give the first letter of the answer.
2: Yeah, first letter or multiple choice. So most of them are multiple choice.
3: I love this
2: one. And you get punished for wrong answers. So the best thing about this is it doesn't genuinely matter how many people are on the team. Doesn't matter if someone has their phone out, because you've only got like 10, 15 seconds to answer. If you're taking that time to look something up, you won't win. Mm. Yeah, you can't win. Mm. And I deliberately put in stuff that is really hard to Google or is impossible to look up.
3: Love that.
4: You're going
2: I do music rounds, picture rounds, all that kind
3: Brilliant.
2: Of stuff.
4: You're taking this all across the country as well. Kildare, Galway, Wexford, Drogheda, Limerick and Tralee. And we're told packed with fascinating stories from behind the scenes of the chase, incredible quiz questions, audience interaction and plenty of laughs. Just on the chase itself, when I don't know what day of the week or how it works your schedule in terms of your recording schedule for
3: Virgin
4: the chase.
3: Media, it's on every single day.
4: And, which I love.
2: But my recording schedule is different. I am only in 1/6 of the episodes. So.
4: Right. So I'm wondering, say for example, I don't know, let's say you block record a few episodes on a Tuesday or whatever. Mm. Do you find yourself sitting down to do a bit of study on like a Sunday, Monday to kind of get yourself back in the headspace for it? Or at this point, is it just second nature?
2: Oh no, I study every day.
4: Do you? Yeah.
2: I study out. Like I might take, I'll take a handful. Like I've recently been on holidays, didn't do any, but I do at least a little bit every day. And then when we're coming up to a block of episodes recording, I'll chip in like 4 or 5 hours a day of like revising, looking up lists.
3: What do you study? You look, so you everything. Just so you look up lists of random things you can think of.
2: Yeah. So I did it like I did for my university thing. I've got like a book of condensed notes where I've got little headline amounts. I don't study anything in depth. I just study the top end stuff. Mm. So I have like 2 or 3 lines on every Shakespeare play, the winners of like the Academy Awards. I've got lists and lists like that.
4: Wow.
2: And then I do online quizzes. I'm in the Irish Online Quiz League with a team called A Tribe Called Kesht. We're in I do the Oxfordshire Quiz League, all sorts of stuff. So I do lots and lots of quizzes, but I learn lots of lists. Like an award show comes on, I watch it.
3: Okay, fair enough. I will tell you that the if there's ever a Shakespeare play question, the answer is 100% of time The Tempest.
4: Oh, really?
2: No, it's Hamlet. It's always Hamlet.
3: The Tempest. I've never even heard of The Tempest until I started watching quiz shows.
4: What we will do, Dara, if you don't mind staying with us, we're going to play a couple of tunes, come back to you. We do a daily quiz on our show and, you know, the scores range. We've had a few really good scores, but the average is kind of somewhere in the middle. And we'd obviously love to put you through your paces on that. So we're back with Dara Ennis from The Chase in just a second, fully charged. I'm moving.

0: Moving to the Sun, Who Gal on Spin 103 with Emma, Dave and Fiona. Myself and Emma caught up with the chaser, Dara Ennis, or the Menace, as he may be known on The Chase. He's one of my favourite interviews we've ever done. He is so, so sound, so, so cool. And he's bringing his ultimate quiz night to the Laughter Lounge on the 18th of September. If you want to go, tickets are still available. But right now, back to our chat with the Menace.
1: Dara, I wanted to ask you, when the contestant does kind of beat you or get something correct, does it a little part inside of you die?
2: Well, this is the only thing I'm good at. No, like, I can't sing, I can't dance. I was always the last person picked at every sport. Aww. I am rubbish at all things. This is all I've got. So I'm really competitive at the thing I'm good at. But the main thing to remember and the key thing is this is not my money, so I don't care.
0: Fair enough. That is the thing. Before we play the tricky 10 with you, I have like a speed round of questions I have for you. And it's mainly to do with The Chase. So here we go. What's the question you get asked the most in interviews?
2: Weirdly, it's how many episodes do you record in a day? Okay. That's the one that most people ask. I don't know why. The answer's three, but each chaser only records one.
0: Okay, what do you prefer, The Chase or Beat the Chasers?
2: Oh, Beat the Chasers. It's a live audience, and if I don't know the answer, one of the others will. It's absolutely so fun. Way easier.
0: I love it. It's my favourite one. Do you get more money or less money in your wage, depending on how you did on the show?
2: No.
0: And then what's the most common mistake contestants make when going on The Chase?
2: Not giving an answer. Any answer is better than no answer. The word pass has only been the correct answer on The Chase in its 15 or 16 years once.
0: Wow.
1: No way, that's so funny. And just one more question for you, right? And maybe you can't share, but like, is it part of almost like your contractual arrangement where like you have to do a certain amount of study a week? You have to keep this level up? Or is that kind of
2: up to you? We have to keep our levels up, but it's entirely up to us how much work we do.
1: Okay.
2: Like, if we got to a point where we were losing all the time, that becomes a problem.
1: Of course.
2: But, you know, it's never happened.
1: Yeah. Do you find that there's, like, competitiveness among the chasers?
2: We're very supportive, but also very competitive. Yeah. Mark Lebet in particular is very competitive, and he keeps very exhaustive statistics.
1: Okay.
2: But there's no point in being too competitive about the show, because the male ego might be fractured by this, but the women are better than the men at it.
0: Yes, I think... Isn't it Anne has the most wins?
2: Anne's a machine.
0: Yeah.
2: Anne wins the most, and Jenny's close up behind her. But I think Anne went through a period where she recorded like 20 or 25 in a row that she won.
0: Wow.
2: Now, they don't go out in the same order, but she just had this really long streak where no one beat her.
0: Incredible.
2: It's because she doesn't get flapped. She's really calm and collected.
1: Dara, if you don't mind, we might play our own game with you. We play this every morning on the show.
2: Oh, yeah.
1: It's called The Tricky 10. And what's lovely about this game is every single answer is a number between 1 and 10, but it's all about where you place them. So what we're going to do is put 55 seconds on the clock. Dave here is going to ask you 10 questions this morning. Dave, can you believe you're going to be asking a chaser question?
0: I'm very excited.
1: Every answer is a number between 1 and 10 and won't repeat. Now, we can only accept your first answer. If you don't know an answer, make sure to give it a guess. You win nothing if you get all 10 questions correct. But if you were someone, a regular listener to the show, we would give you $2,000 if you win it, okay? Yep. We've only ever had one perfect score on this game. It was a guy called David from Orhini back in May. And since then, we've been waiting for our second winner on this. We've had some great scores of 9s and all that, but we haven't had another 10, so let's see what we can do. Callum, can you confirm, did you make this any more difficult than our regular game, or is it the classic that's a producer?
3: Not particularly. Pretty standard tricky 10 questions here. We call it the tricky 10. Sometimes it could be tricky, it depends how they fall.
1: Okay. All right. Yeah. Can I ask you then, as a chaser, Dara, are you there kind of writing out 1 to 10 and going to cross them off, or are you going to just go with the flow here?
2: If this was a competition, I would, but because we're only doing this for a laugh, I don't think I'll bother. I also don't know what to expect. I've never heard this quiz.
0: Okay. Well, as Emma said, every answer is a number between 1 and 10 and won't repeat. So if 1 is the answer for the first one, it won't be the answer for the second one. Here we go. Dara Ennis, the Menace, the Tricky 10 in 3, 2, 1, start the clock. Dublin Airport has how many passenger terminals?
2: 2.
0: The atomic number for oxygen is what?
2: 8.
0: Complete the name of this Queen song, Another What Bites the Dust?
2: 1.
0: How many Great Lakes are there in North America?
2: 5.
0: How many full-time chasers are there on the UK TV show
2: 6.
0: The Chase? What place did Aston Villa finish in the Premier League last season?
2: 4th.
0: At the start of the EastEnders theme tune, how many duff-duffs are there?
2: 9.
0: In Harry Potter, how many heads did Fluffy the dog have?
2: 3.
0: Starting with a 0, many digits are in an Irish mobile phone number? Starting with 0. Yeah. Complete the name of this classic 50s film, What Brides for What Brothers?
2: 7.
0: Stop the clock. All right, Dara, how do you think you got on?
2: I'm not sure on a couple of those, and I don't think I repeated a number, so I think maybe 8.
0: Maybe okay. 8. You'll be happy with 8?
1: And just to say as well, we got a...
2: No, I'd be happy with 10. Yeah. I want to get off.
1: You were quite quick as well. There's plenty of time left on the clock. Okay, look, we've just done the maths. Let's tot them up and see how Dara, the Menace Ennis, got on.
4: 0, 1, 2, 3, 4, 5, 6, 7, 8, 9, 10.
0: Yeah! That is insane. That is so good.
1: Amazing.
0: That's really unbelievable, well, Dara.
1: So it was, quick as well.
3: It was actually great. I was watching Dara doing, he was counting, especially, did the Duff Duff's one trick you a little bit?
2: No, because, and I'm just going to say this out loud, the first time I did a tour of these quizzes, that was one of my questions.
0: Your joke. Brilliant question.
1: Me. That's so funny.
0: That's
1: well done,
0: brilliant.
2: Adam. The one that nearly tripped me up was the phone number, because I lived out of Ireland for so long. I had to count my old mobile number.
0: Yes.
1: Very good. Dara Ennis from The Chase, a perfect score of 10 with about 10 seconds left on the clock. Well wow. done. If you want to go, I certainly want to go to this now. Dara bringing his Menace quiz to the Laughter Lounge on the 18th of September. Are tickets on sale already?
2: Yeah, they are.
1: Let's go,
2: you
1: Dave.
2: You can get them on my website.
1: Okay, hopefully see you there. And it's also happening in Kildare, Galway, Wexford, Drogheda, Limerick and Tralee. A pleasure to chat to you this morning, Dara. Thank you so
0: much. Thank you so much, Dara. And remember,
2: million,
0: the
2: guys.
0: Tempest. The Tempest. 100% of the time, it's The Tempest. Watch, you'll think of me. Next time you're doing recording The Chase and The Tempest comes up, you will think of me.
1: That's what he wants. He wants to be thought of during Game of the Chasers. Dara Ennis, thank you so much.
2: Cheers. Thanks very much. Let's go.

0: Casey Musgraves and Dry Spells. Boom 103 with Emma, Dave and Fiona. And someone who I never hopes goes through a dry spell is Dara the Menace Ennis. He is just the soundest dude in the world.
1: I hope he is out there doing bits. Sorry, like when he went through that tricky 10, I entered some sort of flow state.
0: If you've just missed it, we caught up with Dara the Menace Ennis from The Chase. Myself and Emma, and we did the tricky 10 of them. He got all 10 questions correct. You can listen back on the podcast, Fully Charged Recharge. But my God, it was the coolest thing to just sit down with him. We do interviews all the time with like artists, like huge artists. And sometimes I'm usually like, I'm not massively looking forward to it. I'm
1: not a fan. Interviews are like, you're not really a music guy.
0: Yeah, shut up. Interviews for me are just pressure. Whereas he, it was just so cool, and I had so many questions to ask him.
1: And he's so down to earth for someone so smart.
0: Do you know the one thing I really wish I did ask him?
1: What?
0: Do the Chasers have a Christmas party?
1: Oh my gosh. Because they seem really, like, just good crack.
0: Exactly.
1: As well. Like, because they have to be able to do the jokes and stuff. None of them seem like, these jokes are annoying me now.
0: Come,
1: like,
0: you come know December what? Now, we'll see all the Chasers in Zazimas.
1: I hope so. Yeah.

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16: 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Emma, Dave and Fiona here on Spin. 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
16: 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Now we're waking up, yeah. Turn up. Grandma, Dave and

0: Calvin Harris and Jazzy on the team up. It's called Satisfy on Spin 103 with Emma, Dave and Fiona. Good morning. News just in, folks.
1: Breaking news. Fontaines DC confirmed for Slane Castle 2027, 26th of June, with Hayley Williams.
0: From Paramore.
1: From Paramore.
0: Obsessed. Love that.
1: Damien Dempsey.
0: Class.
1: Madra Solak and more TBA.
0: Emma is going to be obsessed with that.
1: It's a very cool lineup.
0: It is cool. Like people who are cool will go to that.
1: And I'm trying to think, like, when would it be the last time an Irish act has headlined Fontaines? Fontaines. To the internet, please.
2: I'll be back with you.
1: Thank you, sir.
0: But I was a little bit... little part, and like I'm never going to be negative about that. That's an unbelievable lineup, yeah. And people are going to have an absolutely great time.
1: Oh, they'll have a ball.
0: I thought it would be Oasis.
1: I know, because I think a lot of people thought that, because Fontaines really makes sense.
0: And I feel like as a country, we've done this a lot in the last while. Like, I think the most recent time was with Charlene, where in Going Into Love Island, where we are all kind of talking about it,
1: yeah,
0: as if it was going to be a thing. And now I fear that from now until Slane, it's going to be like, oh no, Oasis are coming. Like, no, Oasis are definitely going to play.
1: Yeah, I know what you mean. Yeah. Well, so, that Charlene situation was a unique event. Like, that really rallied the troops, joined us all together.
2: It was 2001 when U2 headlined.
0: Wow.
1: No way.
2: And then there hasn't been an Irish headliner since. Like, there's been people like the Blizzards have played
1: but
2: there.
1: But not headlining.
2: But not as headlining. But then in 2013, just talking about the Oasis stuff, Bon Jovi headlined in June, and then Eminem played in August. So you never know.
1: Oh, so Oasis could still play. But for now, what an unbelievable lineup, and so great to like showcase Irish talent in that way. Hayley Williams in the mix, like, just
0: bizarrely.
1: Is her dad Irish or something? Like, she has the red hair.
2: It's just Hayley Williams.
1: I know, it's just mad, because like it's very like very Irish lineup. I wonder who else will be nice. Madra Solak, I think they just played the Fla for free in Stony Butter.
0: Will Zara Larsson be making an appearance?
1: Fingers bloody crossed.
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0: Shakira, Burna Boy on the team of Die Die. Spin 103 with Emma, Dave and Fiona. We were just talking about the fact that Fontaine's DC have just been announced for Slane Castle with Hayley Williams, Damien Dempsey and Madra Salak, plus more to be announced. If you go on to Fontaine's DC Instagram, their story, their second story, pre-sale access.
1: Or just Google it.
0: Google what?
1: Google Fontaine's Slane. Come on.
0: Pre-sale access, do you think?
1: Yeah, Google Fontaine's.
0: I thought you'd need like a specific
1: pre-sale
0: link.
1: Access.
0: I thought you'd need like a specific link to get
1: I
0: to
1: guess.
0: It. So there you go. Just helping out a music fan like me to you if you want to go. This is Spin 103.8, the station that wants to give you €305,000. Not this coming Friday, but the Friday after. Michaela Hayes is going to tell you how to do that first, though. Paul Russell, Lil Boo Thang on Spin.

0: I know. Paul Russell, Lil Boo, thanks. Been 103 with Emma, Dave, and Fiona. Wrapping up Fully Charged for your Monday morning. We will be back the full complement. Emma,
1: the trio,
0: Dave, and Fiona for the first time in 6 months.
1: That's incredible. Finally, it'll be true to say.
0: Very exciting. Michaela Hayes is on the way playing the 10 spin hits in a row, kicking off with Harry Styles. We'll catch you back tomorrow live from 7 a.m.
1: Swan.
0: Love you. Bye. Mwah.
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8: I'm Maggie, here's what's happening. Fontaines DC have announced they'll be playing Slane Castle on Saturday the 26th of June next year. The Dublin band made the announcement during their headline set at Electric Picnic last night. Support acts will be Hayley Williams, Damien Dempsey and Modra Solok. Tickets go on sale on Thursday. Wood chip has been spread throughout the car parks at Electric Picnic, as many music fans who camped at the site prepare to leave this morning.
9: Obviously there's no shortage of farmers and tractors that are willing to help, and we've got additional farmers and tractors that are coming in to pull people out, etc. I would say we'll be out by 2 or 3 o'clock in the afternoon.
8: That was festival organiser Melvin Benn. Rain over the weekend has led to difficult driving conditions in the surrounding fields, which have been used as car parks. Meanwhile, All-Ireland champions Mayo joined the Saw Doctors on stage last night, and Enda Heshin says meeting fans in Stradbally has been a great experience.
10: You were saying we look fresh there, but we're not feeling fresh at the minute. Everywhere you go, there's Mayo jerseys, or we'd just be walking around and people shouting at us and stuff. It's class.
8: There's a call for parents of kids and teens engaging in disruptive behaviour to be fined. Over 1,000 children here have been identified as prolific offenders. Fianna Fáil TD is Seamus McGrath.
11: I think there are many parents out there trying their best, you know, and may have very difficult children with complex needs and unable to control them. And I think those parents need help and they need support. There are some parents out there willfully enabling their children to carry out crime.
8: The number of children in classes of 35 students or more has increased. Figures show supersized classes rose by 450 in the last academic year to over 2,200 nationwide. This is despite the number of children enrolled in mainstream classes falling by over 8,500, according to the Irish Independent. And a weekend lie-in is good for your heart. New research has found hitting snooze on your Saturday and Sunday can stave off high blood pressure and improve heart health. Researchers at Korea University discovered an extra 1 hour and 27 minutes of sleep at the weekend can help maintain a healthy blood pressure, lowering your chances of developing hypertension by 9%.
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8: The Premier League weekend draws to a close at Villa Park this evening with the meeting of Aston Villa and Arsenal. Mikel Arteta's side pursuit of back-to-back titles began with a comfortable 3-0 victory at home to Coventry on the opening night. Aston Villa come into the first home game of the season off the back of a 4-0 defeat away to Brighton. Kick-off tonight is at 8 o'clock. Meanwhile, Chelsea's promising start to the season continued with a 4-3 win against Brighton yesterday afternoon. Manchester United got their first victory of the new campaign, beating Ipswich 5-2. Sunderland picked up a 1-0 victory at home to Fulham, while Leeds and Brentford played out a 1-1 draw at Elland Road. Here at home, Graham Burke and Dylan

0: And Watts both scored in the final 20 minutes for Shamrock Rovers as they clinched a 3-3 draw away to Derry City yesterday. The Premier Division leaders came from 2 goals behind at the Ryan McBride Brandywell. Rovers are now 5 points clear of St. Pat's and Bohemians at the top of the table. Download the Go Loud app now, your new home for Off the Ball.
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3: Hey, it's Shannon here with John Entertainment. First up, this gal is coming to Dublin. Yep, Lola Young is hitting Fairview Park on the 22nd of June 2027. Tickets go on sale this Thursday at 9 a.m, so set your alarms. Fontaines DC announced at the end of their electric picnic set that they are hitting Slane Castle in 2027. The lads will follow in the footsteps of U2, the Rolling Stones, David Bowie, Madonna and Queen, to name a few. Tickets go on sale this Thursday at 10 a.m. Oh, it's going to be a busy morning. And Miley Cyrus has updated her website ahead of her next era, notably dropping Cyrus from the site's name and simply just using Miley. For more of the hottest trending stories, add Spin to your social feeds.
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5: Yeah, we are Spin. You are locked in. Are you fragile today? How did the weekend go? I'm fragile today, not because of EP, but I was out celebrating my birthday. So I need as much music as possible to get me hyped and able to get through the day. And let's kick it off with a man who's doing a 30-night residency in Madison Square Gardens. It's Harry Styles. Take my-

Ariana Grande, we are in the middle of 10 spin hits in a row, and I was shooketh that this man did not appear over the weekend at a Letcher picnic. I just thought he would. He always does appear somewhere. It's Ed Sheeran, Two Step. I had a bad-

0: 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We're loving it, Spin.
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2: Okay, I have listened to this a few times without you. I'm sorry. I know we like to listen to new music together, but I could not. It is fresh music from Malcolm Todd. It's called Earrings. It's 10 Spin hits in a row.

0: Ella Langley, Cheese and Texas, a wrapping of the iconic 10 spin hits in a row. And you know what? I really am regretting that I didn't take today off as annual leave because I am fragile. But if you're the same as me and you're like, why can't I have money and afford to have loads of time off? Well,
1: Spin's Cash Machine. Cash
0: Machine. So our winner on Friday was absolutely exceptional, like another level of exceptional. And we want you to win. We have reloaded the cash machine yet again. It is another whopper amount of money. And, well, we want you to be able to bag that because why wouldn't you want it? Why wouldn't you want loads of money? But I will ask, if you do that, I would like you to be very excited when you win. I don't want you to just be like, yeah, cool, sound. They just don't work for me. It doesn't work for me when people do that. Our winner, though, Friday, absolutely exceptional. And hopefully that is going to be you very, very soon. Now, we're not making a call this Friday. It will be the 11th of September. So 2 weeks, okay? But it is worth the wait because it's 305,000 euro exactly. So Friday, the 11th of September, Barry Dunn is going to be making that call. You will have 5 rings to answer. Hopefully you do so. Tell him the exact cash amount of 305,000 euro exactly. And it is yours. That simple. Now, you've got an extra week to enter because you've got until 3 o'clock on Friday, the 11th. You can enter via our website or you can text spin to 57557. 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You do have to be over 18. You are playing across the Gold Radio Network of stations. Full T's and C's. They're on a Spin website. I'm playing next. K-pop queen Jenny, Less Than a Lover.
1: One massive spin hit is good.
2: 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But why stop there?
1: We're lining up 10 spin hits in a row. I need some company. When you're driving home, we'll keep the hits rolling.
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6: Well, the Rawa Ella got. They thought on Shomra Shin a lig in her Kia Sla McLean. Tussa around Ian on McLean a Erinditcha. So greet her real cut on tea Riv Ray. Because they thought Susla Keravila Euro Dega Hill of Sarah Cohen. 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

It's Lizzo. It is Spin, your number one hit music station, and she needs to release new music ASAP. It's about damn time. This girl is flat out releasing tracks, so in this one, the biggest of them yet, it is Charlie XCX. It's Wink Wink on Spin. I used to

0: Kendra Crowe, it's Heaven. It is Spin. It's your number one hit music station. Tomorrow's the day these girls will be taking over the Three Arena. How many members are we going to get, though? Are we going to get three? Will we get six? Because a lot are out on hiatus. We've only half the band. I'm sure, nonetheless, they're going to be exceptional. Cat's Eyes on the way. And this man wants to do a version of APT in Korean with Rosé. However, she's not getting back to him. Oh, the juice, the scandal. Bruno Mars plays like kicks off 10 Spin Hits next.
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14: I'm Tom, here's what's happening. Fontaines DC have announced they'll be playing Slane Castle on Saturday the 26th of June next year. The Dublin band made the announcement during their headline set at Electric Picnic last night. Support acts will be Hayley Williams, Damien Dempsey and Modra Solak. Tickets go on sale on Thursday. Speaking of EP, local farmers in Strabally are on hand to help campers get out of the car parks. Rainfall over the course of the weekend has left driving conditions in the car parks quite difficult. Organiser Melvin Benn says help will be available.
15: Oh, be patient, obviously. I mean, that's the key thing. We'll get you out. If it is a bit wet, we'll get you out. We put additional trackway in different places. And, we have to be patient. But people are.
14: There's a call for parents of kids and teens engaging in disruptive behaviour to be fined. Over 1,000 children have been identified as prolific offenders. Fianna Fáil TD Seamus McGrath.
16: I think there are many parents out there trying their best
3: you know, and may have very difficult children with complex needs and unable to control them. And I think those parents need help and they need support. There are some parents out there willfully enabling their children to carry out crime.
14: The number of children in classes of 35 students or more has increased. Figures show supersized classes rose by 450 in the last academic year to over 2,200 nationwide. This is despite the number of children enrolled in mainstream classes falling by over 8,500, according to The Independent. Traitors Ireland returned last night. 23 contestants from across the country entered Slane Castle, bidding to win the 50 grand prize. At the end of the opening episode, the three initial traitors were asked to pick a fourth person to join them.

0: surprise appearance at EP on Saturday. Tickets go on sale for that concert on Thursday.
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0: Chelsea manager Xabi Alonso says he'll have a good enough squad even if Enzo Fernandez leaves the club before tomorrow's transfer deadline. The Argentina midfielder continues to be linked with the move to Manchester City, which has also seen his manager leave him out of Chelsea's last two games.
4: And anything can happen. We need to be aware what's this last till Tuesday evening. What's going to develop, we're not sure. We are preparing for all the scenarios.
0: Chelsea beat Brighton 4-3 yesterday. Arsenal have asked the Premier League to consider increasing the number of players allowed in a matchday squad, claiming the current system is detrimental to player welfare. Clubs can name 20 players for matches in the Premier League, whereas it's 23 in Spain and 25 in Italy. Mikel Arteta says it's time for change.
5: These are the rules, and within the rules we have to play, otherwise we will play tennis. I think the question has to be to the players. What do they want?
0: Arsenal take on Aston Villa tonight. 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
6: How's it going? It's Shannon here. First up, Tom Hardy is back on the music scene. Yep, if you didn't know, back in 1999, he released a mixtape titled Fallen on Your Arse under his rap persona, Frankie Pulitzer. Well, now he has teamed up with American hip-hop group Czarface for an album called Czarface Meets Frankie Pulitzer, which includes lyrics about superhero villains and sees Tom channel his Batman character, Bane.
7: It doesn't matter who we are. What matters is our plan. No one cared who I was till I put on the mask.
6: A clip is going viral of Chapel Roan after she paused her performance at Olivia Rodrigo's Daisy Chain Fields Festival when she clocked a grumpy guy in the crowd.
8: You have your arms folded. Are you grumpy? Don't be grumpy. It's Daisy Chain.
6: First, three traitors on Traitors Ireland have been revealed. In the first episode, host Siobhan McSweeney selected Carla, Vanula and Patrick Kay as the three traitors, who were tasked to pick the fourth. Tune in tonight from 9.35 on RT1 for all the mischief. 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
9: Hey, it's Michaela checking in. As I said, today I'm a bit I went out to celebrate my birthday over the weekend and I am old. It takes me a long time to recover now, which is absolutely okay. So in there, I've got the latest from Cat's Eye. Get us hyped for the gig tomorrow. Also, David Guetta, and let's kick it off with Bruno Mars, who is now on the Australian leg of his world tour. He has done so much press off the back of it. I'm obsessed watching all the videos. I just love him. I just might. It's Spin.

0: Dennis from The Chase. He is the Irish Chaser. Well, he was on with Fully Charged with Emma, Dave and Fiona this morning, and they wanted to ask him how much he studies beforehand.
1: I do at least a little bit every day, and then when we're coming up to a block of episodes recording, I'll chip in like 4 or 5 hours a day of revising, looking up lists.
0: I could never.

0: That makes me want to go on holidays. There's a lot of people today wearing cardigans and warmer clothes. We have not had the Indian summer we expected. However, summer's more than likely not gone away though either. Coming up, I do have Fontaines GC, who have obviously just announced a massive, massive gig. And playing next, I have Ultra. Talk to you.
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2: These guys are the talk of the town at the moment. Obviously, they played Electric Picnic. Everyone said their set was incredible, which is great news because this morning they announced they're going to be playing Selene Castle, 28th of June, 2027. Tickets go on general sale this Thursday from 10 a.m. Will you be there? It's Fontaines DC, Marianne on Spin.

0: do you fancy tickets to Lola Young after her special set at Electric Picnic? It's been announced that her plus special guests are going to be playing Fairview Park on the 22nd of June 2027. General sale is this Thursday, but I want you to win them before you can even buy them. So you're listening out for a Lola Young track when you hear it. WhatsApp 087 711 1038. Cash machine. Now, PSA, we're not making a cash machine call this Friday. We are waiting till the following week, okay? It is going to happen on the 11th of September. You will need to answer Barry's call within five rings. He'll ask for the exact cash amount. Tell him €305,000 exactly. Now, that call happens after 3 o'clock on the 11th of September, all right? You've got an extra week to enter too. If you haven't done so yet, don't fret. You've got till 3 on the 11th to enter. You can enter via the Spin website, or you can text Spin to 57557. 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
12: I'm Tom, here's what's happening. Fontaine's DC will play Slane Castle next summer. The band announced the news during their headline set at Electric Picnic last night. The gig will take place on June 26th, including support by Hayley Williams, Damien Dempsey and Madra Solak. It comes just ahead of their 5th studio album release, Dopamine Chamber, that's due out in October. Local farmers in Strabley are on hand to help campers at EP get out of the car parks today. Rainfall over the course of the weekend has left driving conditions in the car parks difficult. Organiser Melvin Benn says help is available.
13: Oh, be patient. Obviously, I mean, that's the key thing. We'll get you out. If it is a bit wet, we'll get you out. We put additional trackway in different places. And we have to be patient. But people are.
12: 5-level crossings on the south side will need to be shut for the DART to be extended. A report recommends closing the crossings at Lansdowne Road, Serpentine Avenue, Sandy Mount Avenue, Sydney Parade and the Merrion Gates. Barry Kenny from Irish Rail says the closures likely won't take place till after 2030.
14: To separate rail and road fully under DART Plus, this plan would enable us to run more trains and obviously provide alternative infrastructure for road traffic.
12: An Irish comedian has won the Top Newcomer Award at the Edinburgh Comedy Awards. Marty Gleeson's show Dog Ear was inspired by her time at an art school in Limerick. She's a rising star in the British comedy scene and was a finalist at the BBC's New Comedian Awards in 2024. Lola Young's announced a Dublin show. She'll play Fairview Park on June 22nd next year. The Messy singer made a surprise appearance at EP on Saturday. Tickets go on sale for that one on Thursday. Traitors Ireland returned last night. 23 contestants from across the country country entered Slane Castle bidding to win the 50 grand prize. At the end of the opening episode, the three initial traitors were asked to pick a fourth. Last year's contestant Paddy Maloney says it's interesting to see what'll happen.
0: It's very early, obviously, to know what way it is going to go, but everyone's sending out their feelers and seeing what way people are, what way the ground is standing. So yeah, I thought it was good, and I like the twist of the fourth traitor. I think it'll be interesting. Yeah.
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12: Chelsea manager Xabi Alonso says he'll have a good enough squad even if Enzo Fernandez leaves the club before tomorrow's transfer deadline. The Argentina midfielder continues to be linked with a move to Manchester City, which has also seen his manager leave him out of Chelsea's last two games.
17: And anything can happen. We need to be aware what's this last till Tuesday evening. What's going to develop, we're not sure. We are preparing for all the scenarios.
12: Chelsea beat Brighton 4-3 yesterday. Arsenal have asked the Premier League to consider increasing the number of players allowed

0: Festival, Daisy Chain Fields will return in 2027. Yeah, but the first ever Daisy Chain Fields has raised $20 million for charities advocating for women and girls. And after thanking everyone in her closing speech, Olivia said, "See you next year." Chris Evans has finally revealed the real reason he returned as Steve Rogers for Avengers Doomsday. He said, "I feel very at home with the role. I feel very not just comfortable, but precious. I care about the arc of all of these characters, and we wouldn't be doing it unless there was going to be a really interesting situation to put them in." And Phineas and Claudia Sawiski have tied the knot in Santa Barbara. Billie Eilish wasn't just a guest at her bro's big day, she also officiated the ceremony. And according to TMZ, the pair kept things romantic, personal, and very much a family affair as they started their next chapter together. For more of the hottest trending stories, add Spin to your social feeds.
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5: Yeah, it is. It is Spin with Michaela, and I am Spin's official ticket fairy. It's been a while, but I am. And how do you fancy heading to Lola Young, right? She is going to be playing in Fairview Park on the 22nd of June 2027. When you hear Lola, which you may do this hour, you know her song, "I'm Too Messy," then WhatsApp 087-711-1038. Bag yourself those tickets before they even go on sale this Thursday morning. Right now, it's 10 Spin Hits.

0: It's Finn, it's the home of Fully Charged with Emma, Dave and Fiona. And they were talking to Dara, the chaser, today. And they asked him how he feels when he loses.
1: So I'm really competitive at the thing I'm good at. But the main thing to remember and the key thing is, this is not my money, so I don't care.
0: Fair.

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0: This song will do one of two things to me. It will give me PTSD because I am quite fragile after the weekend. I don't go out very often. Or else it's going to give me a burst of energy and life. Let's hope it's the latter if you're struggling today too. It's Sunny Federa. Becky Hill, Say Something. 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

0: hear the same.
1: She yet again proved that she could make the weather better. Friday was rank. Zara Larsson took the stage. Beautiful at Electric Picnic. Now, someone else who also did a guest appearance at Electric Picnic, it's Lola Young. She's going to be playing Fairview Park in Dublin on the 22nd of June 2027. Tickets go on sale this Thursday. But of course, I have them before they even go on sale. Just listen out for Lola Young Messi when you hear it. WhatsApp 0877111038. And I'm going to be sorted with them tickets before they go on sale. Spins cash machine. Cash machine. And of course, we have reloaded the cash machine after Friday's epic win. I wish that everybody who won Spins Cash Machine reacted like that. It was stunning. But look, we're not making a call this Friday. It is going to be the Friday after, the 11th of September, okay? Barry will make the call at about 3:05. You will have 5 rings to answer. Hopefully you do. Then tell him the exact cash amount of €305,000 exactly. Do that and it is yours. Now, if you haven't entered yet, you do have till 3 o'clock on Friday the 11th to do so. You can enter via the Spin website or you can text Spin to 57557. 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You do have to be over 18. You are playing across the Go Loud Network of Stations, full T's and C's. They're on our website. And he brought out the Cranberries on stage, sang Zombie, and then said it was his favourite gig ever. Electric Picnic this year. Somber, My Body Isn't Ready plays next on Spin.
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0: Tracy Abrams, Look at My Life on Spin, your number one hit music station. And Lola Young has announced she's going to be playing Fairview Park on the 22nd of June 2027. Tickets don't go on sale until Thursday. But I have them. And Robin, would you be a big fan of Lola?
1: Very big. And I was gutted when she came out at EP because I didn't get tickets. As if my FOMO wasn't bad enough, I was like, oh my God.
0: Well, look.
1: I love her.
0: At least now you know that you've got tickets to see her in Fairview Park in the bag before they even go on sale.
1: Oh, thank you so much, Michaela. That's amazing.
0: No problem at all. And look, if you didn't get tickets today, don't worry. I'll have more tomorrow because I am Spin's official ticket fairy. I also guarantee that I play 10 Spin hits in a row all day long. And kicking it off, you, my fickers, share the house.
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14: Spin. I'm Tom, here's what's happening. Fontaines DC will play Slane Castle next summer. The band announced the news during their headline set at EP last night. The gig takes place on June 26th. It will include support from Hayley Williams, Damien Dempsey and Madra Salak. It comes just ahead of their fifth studio album release. Dopamine Chamber is due out in October. Speaking of Electric Picnic, the organisers say management and Gardaí at the festival are working hard to get everyone out of the site safely. Organisers have advised people to bring water and food as they may be waiting a while. They're also advising people to use the toilet before they attempt to leave the car park. Five level crossings on the south side will need to be shut for the DART to be extended. A report recommends closing the crossings at Lansdowne Road, Serpentine Avenue, Sandy Mount Avenue, Sydney Parade and the Merrion Gates. Barry Kenny from Irish Rail says the closures likely won't take place till after 2030.
15: To separate rail and road fully under DART Plus, this plan would enable us to run more trains and obviously provide alternative infrastructure for road traffic.
14: Some Fianna Fáil TDs say penalties for parents need to be considered as a way to reduce antisocial behaviour by young people. Over 1,000 children have been identified as prolific offenders. Fianna Fáil TD Seamus McGrath says other countries put stronger onus on parents to take the responsibility.
16: The UK, for example, where there's mandatory counselling put on parents and if they don't attend those, there are severe financial penalties. We have to look at the likes of France, Australia, who have similar approaches.
14: Billie Eilish officiated her brother's wedding this weekend. Phineas tied the knot with his long-term girlfriend, YouTuber Claudia Solowski, in California on Saturday. And Traitors Ireland returned last night. 23 contestants from across the country entered Slane Castle in their attempts to win the €50,000 prize. At the end of the opening episode, the three initial traitors were asked to pick a fourth. Last year's contestant Paddy Maloney says it'll be interesting to see what develops.
17: It's very early, obviously, to know what way it is going to go, but everyone's sending out their feelers and seeing what way people are, what way the ground is standing. So yeah, I thought it was good and I liked the twist of the fourth traitor. I think it'll be interesting. Yeah.
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14: The Aston Villa manager says they have no time to feel sorry for themselves after a tough start to the season. They lost 4-0 at Brighton in their first match, and Villa have lost some key players, with striker Ollie Watkins the latest to go. Unai Emery says they have to move on quickly.
19: We didn't perform, we didn't compete, and we must do everything faster, and the Premier League is not waiting.
14: They play Arsenal, who can continue their strong start to the new season. New signing Ezri Konsa could make his debut for Arsenal against his former club. Arsenal

0: But Lola Young is hitting Fairview Park on the 22nd of June 2027. Tickets go on sale this Thursday at 9 a.m, so set your alarms. Fontaine's DC announced at the end of their electric picnic set that they are hitting Slane Castle in 2027. The lads will follow in the footsteps of U2, the Rolling Stones, David Bowie, Madonna and Queen, to name a few. Tickets go on sale this Thursday at 10 a.m. Oh, it's going to be a busy morning. And Miley Cyrus has updated her website ahead of her next era, notably dropping Cyrus from the site's name and simply just using Miley. For more of the hottest trending stories, add Spin to your social feeds.
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6: I will put money on it. 10 spin hits in a row just makes the day go by quicker. How are we at 1 o'clock already? It's lunchtime. We're smashing through the day. It is Michaela. You're locked into Spin. On the way, I have Ray Ware as my husband, because I'll never, ever stop loving that song. Along with Ariana Grande. But let's kick it off with Ewan McVicar. Share the house. It's 10 spin hits in a row with Michaela.

0: It's Finn. It's Summer Fully Charged with Emma, Dave and Fiona, and they are Dara Ennis from The Chase on. He had a go with a tricky 10.
1: How many Great Lakes are there in North America?
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1: How many full-time chasers are there on the UK TV show
2: 6.
1: The Chase?
0: He smashed it. Fully Charged back tomorrow morning from 7 a.m. I can catch

They're kicking off their world tour in Dublin tomorrow night. How many members will there be? I don't know. There was six at the weekend. They were down to three. Hopefully, we'll have four. Only time will tell right now. It's Haven. I run. It's 10 spin hits in a row.

0: Casey Musgraves, a dry spell, wrapping up the iconic 10 spin hits in a row. I want to see what other collaborations Jazzy has coming up. Like if she had Calvin Harris, I'd say she can collaborate with any. Imagine a David Guetta Jazzy collaboration. Oh, it'd be fabulous. Satisfies on the way on Spin.
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2: Someone described this girl as if Kesha, Lady Gaga, and Madonna had a musical offspring. That is who this gal is. 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I'm obsessed. 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It's the latest from Slater. 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

0: I will be honest with you, this has thrown me right off, because sometimes the Friday of a bank holiday weekend, we will skip Spin's cash machine. However, we're skipping it this week, and I don't think it's a bank holiday. If it is, great, look, a little surprise one. Barry's not making a Spin cash machine call this Friday, okay? It will be on the 11th of September, the following Friday. But the same rules will apply. You will have to answer that call within five rings. Tell him the exact cash amount of €305,000 exactly, and it is yours. That simple. Now, you have technically just under 2 weeks to enter. You've got till 3 o'clock on Friday the 11th of September to enter. 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
1: I'm Tom, here's what's happening. Electric Picnic organisers say management and Gardaí at the festival are working hard to get everyone out of the site safely. Organisers have advised people to bring water and food and make sure to use the loo, as they may be waiting a while. It coincides with the first full week of schools reopening and National Slowdown Day. Garda Grainne O'Shea from Waterford Garda Station is urging people driving home from EP to take every precaution.
17: If you've taken anything over the weekend, or if you think you still have drink in your system, wait until you're sober and slow down going home. I know everyone probably wants dying to go home and get into their warm clothes and dry off and get all the muck off them. Please take it handy on the roads.
1: Fontaines DC will become just the third Irish act to headline a show at Slane Castle next summer. They announced the gig for next June at their show at Electric Picnic last night. The news comes just ahead of their next album release, Dopamine Chambers, due out in October. Tickets for that one will go on general sale on Thursday. The DAR Plus project could see some level crossings on the south side closed permanently to allow for more frequent services. Crossings at Lansdowne, Serpentine Avenue, Sandymount Avenue, Sydney Parade and the Merrion Gates would need to be shut down. Irish Rail's Barry Kenny says there would be new infrastructure to accommodate road traffic.
18: The initial report we have proposes an underpass at Merrion Gates and pedestrian and cycle facilities at the other level crossings to allow for road traffic.
1: The ban on flavoured vapes should still go ahead despite research suggesting they can help people quit smokes. That's according to the Fianna Fáil Health spokesperson Martin Daly.
19: The advertising and marketing of vapes is targeting teenagers, and that's absolutely certain in my mind. And we've got to tease that away from the actual issue of people trying to give up smoking. There are many ways to give up smoking.
1: It follows a study released last week showing nicotine vapes could be 60% more effective at helping people quit smokes than traditional methods. And Billie Eilish officiated at her brother Phineas's wedding this weekend. The producer and singer tied the knot with his long-term girlfriend, YouTuber Claudia Solowski, in California on Saturday.

0: dúil as a bheith atáán ag trocha kilométer, le haag shrádanna níos sábháilte agus níos gliise a bhfuil sin níos éasca marach dálan tú. 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
2: The Aston Villa manager says they've no time to feel sorry for themselves after a tough start to the season. They lost 4-0 at Brighton in their first match, and Villa have lost some key players with striker Ollie Watkins the latest to go. Unai Emery says they have to move on quickly.
3: We didn't perform, we didn't compete, and we must do everything faster. And the Premier League is not waiting.
2: They play Arsenal, who can continue their strong start to the new season. New signing Ezri Konsa could make his debut for Arsenal against his former club. Arsenal boss Mikel Arteta says the defender should get a good reaction from his fans.
4: Well, I hope so. I don't know. And I'm sure that Ezri will think the same way for what he's done for the club. But obviously, this is not down to us.
2: Kickoff there is at 8. Download the GoLoud app now, your new home for Off The Ball.
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6: Hey, it's Shannon here with John Entertainment. First up, but this gal is coming to Dublin. Yep, Lola Young is hitting Fairview Park on the 22nd of June 2027. Tickets go on sale this Thursday at 9 a.m, so set your alarms. Fontaines DC announced at the end of their electric picnic set that they are hitting Slane Castle in 2027. The lads will follow in the footsteps of U2, the Rolling Stones, David Bowie, Madonna and Queen, to name a few. Tickets go on sale this Thursday at 10 a.m. Oh, it's going to be a busy morning. And Miley Cyrus has updated her website ahead of her next era, notably dropping Cyrus from the site's name and simply just using Miley. For more of the hottest trending stories, add Spin to your social feeds.
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8: Praise be, this Monday is flying by. How are we at 2 o'clock already? You know what? I'm not going to complain about it because it's a great day to go home and binge TV. I have started The Shards. I have to be very careful how I say that on Disney. I have to say, it's iconic. I want to go home and watch it immediately. But we do have a couple more hours to get through, so it's fine. Let's kick off. 10 Spin Hits with Harry Styles. It's Dance No More.

It's Finn. We are in the middle of the iconic 10 spin hits in a row. Coming up, the track that is massive from Jennie. She's from Blackpink. That's on the way. But right now, I fear this gal is a one-hit wonder, unless she surprises us sometime soon. It's Raven and Lay. It's Love Me Not. It's Spin with Michaela. See you.

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0: 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So fresh
2: and so cool. I would like to make a complaint about how they named this song. It's W-O, comma, man. I've been saying, whoa, man, but it's woman. It's Peggy Goo. Hey.

0: Will the Scal ever announce her tour? We know it's happening, but she hasn't given us the dates, times, locations yet. And I need them ASAP. Sabrina Carpenter, Tears, wrapping up 10 Spin Hits in a row. Spins cash machine. Okay, you may know the score at this stage. Barry is not making a call this Friday. He has it off. Nice and chill for him. Also, it gives you a week of non-stressing. We're going to make the call Friday the 11th of September, so the following week, right? You will have 5 rings to answer that call just after 3. It'll be worth your while because he'll ask you for the exact cash amount and you need to tell him €305,000 exactly. 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

Did you do what I asked you to do if you were heading to Electric Picnic this weekend? Well, the weekend just gone. Go see this gal. I'd say her set was unbelievable. And thankfully, if you missed her, she is playing two nights in the Three Olympias. So we'll see her at some stage. It's Adela on Spin.

0: Okay, come find me on Spin. It's your number one hit music station and the home of Spin's 93. We do it twice a day, every day. 9 a.m. with Fully Charged, and then again at 3 p.m. It is three iconic 90s tracks back to back. And in there today, Pussycat Dolls, Beep. Oh, hug it to my veins. I'll catch you tomorrow from 10. Bye.
1: Go! It's not only bad advice.
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1: 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That's kind of genius. 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
15: I'm Tom, here's what's happening. Electric Picnic organisers say management and Gardaí at the festival are working hard to get everyone out of the site safely. Organisers have advised people to bring water and food and make sure to use the loo, as they may be waiting a while. It coincides with the first full week of schools reopening and National Slowdown Day. Garda Grainne O'Shea from Waterford Garda Station is urging people driving home from EP to take every precaution.
18: If you've taken anything over the weekend, or if you think you still have drink in your system, wait until you're sober and slow down going home. I know everyone probably wants dying to go home and get into their warm clothes and dry off and get all the muck off them. Please take it handy on the roads.
15: Fontaines DC will become just the third Irish act to headline a show at Slane Castle next summer. They announced the gig for next June at their show at Electric Picnic last night. The news comes just ahead of their next album release, Dopamine Chambers, due out in October. Tickets for that one will go on general sale on Thursday. The DAR Plus project could see some level crossings on the south side closed permanently. To allow for more frequent services, crossings at Lansdowne, Serpentine Avenue, Sandymount Avenue, Sydney Parade and the Merrion Gates would need to be shut down. Irish Rail's Barry Kenny says there would be new infrastructure to accommodate road traffic.
19: The initial report we had proposes an underpass at Merrion Gates and pedestrian and cycle facilities at the other level crossings to allow for road traffic.
15: The ban on flavoured vapes should still go ahead despite research suggesting they can help people quit cigarettes. That's according to Fianna Fáil's health spokesperson Martin Daly.
20: The advertising and marketing of vapes is targeting teenagers, and that's absolutely certain in my mind. And we've got to tease that away from the actual issue of people trying to give up smoking. There are many ways to give up smoking.
15: It follows a study released last week showing nicotine vapes could be 60% more effective at helping people quit smokes than traditional methods. And season two of Traitors Ireland is underway. An actor, an early years educator and an assistant professor were revealed as the initial traitors last night. However, Siobhan McSweeney revealed a twist at the end of the opening episode, asking them to choose a fourth.
21: Treacherous ring roads lie ahead on our mission to reach Nana's. We must
22: go to Mackie's for black pepper and garlic McNuggets.
21: Navigation rerouting.
23: The main mission can wait. 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
15: Liverpool have completed the signing of French international Bradley Barcola from Paris Saint-Germain in a deal worth up to €140 million. He's become the club's second most expensive signing behind striker Alexander Isak, who arrived from Newcastle last year. Former Premier League manager Phil Brown says other clubs will be looking on with envy.
25: That is what you call a stellar signing. OK, you've got to pay over €100 million nowadays for a stellar signing, which sounds ridiculous, but that's the ballpark you're living in now.
15: Man City have struck a deal worth up to €40 million for Brazilian winger Alan. The 22-year-old signed a five-year deal with the Premier League club, and it comes after Savio moved to Tottenham last week. And Arsenal will head to Aston Villa in the Premier League tonight. If the league champions can win that game, they can join Chelsea, Man City and Hull City on 6 points. That game kicks off at 8. Download the Go Loud app now, your new home for Off The Ball.
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26: How's it going? It's Shannon here. First up, Tom Hardy is back on the music scene. Yep, if you didn't know, back in 1999, he released a mixtape titled Fallin' On Your Arse under his rap persona, Frankie Pulitzer. Well, now he has teamed up with American hip-hop group Czarface for an album called Czarface Meets Frankie Pulitzer, which includes lyrics about superhero villains and sees Tom channel his Batman character, Bane.
27: It doesn't matter who we are. What matters is our plan. No one cared who I was till I put on the mask.
26: A clip is going viral of Chapel Roan after she paused her performance at Olivia Rodrigo's Daisy Chain Fields Festival when she clocked a grumpy guy in the crowd.
28: I have your arms folded. Are you grumpy? Don't be grumpy. It's Daisy Chain.
26: First, three traitors on Traitors Ireland have been revealed. In the first episode, host Siobhan McSweeney selected Carla, Vanula and Patrick Kay as the three traitors, who were tasked to pick the fourth. Tune in tonight from 9:35 on RT1 for all the mischief. For more of the hottest trending stories, add Spin to your social feeds.
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29: What's up, Steve K? Checking in, shall we? Yes, three great songs from the noughties. It is time. And after EP this weekend, here's a couple of lads who played EP twice in 2012 and again in 2023. The Killers with their song

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2: 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Naughty Threesome again tomorrow morning. Fully Charged will do it just after 9. I got it every afternoon at this time. And the Naughty Stream, oh yeah, we got it for you. 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
2: 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Free Your Mind from Prosper featuring Clooney. Khaki Kid to play as well. And Charlie XCX. Wink, wink.
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2: Oh, my word. Is it time? It is for 10 Spin Hits in a row. Khaki Kid on the way. How about Sienna Spyro? Great Expectation as well. And let's get into it. Here's Kingfisher, The Blade on

Bet You Hate Him, Aaron Rowe, 10 spin hits in a row. Steve K playing the hits, Malcolm Todd. Have you heard his new song? It's called Earrings. Gonna play it.

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0: Alex Warren, Passenger on Spin, saw tomorrow morning fully charged. Emma, Dave and Fiona back together. How about the tricky 10 just after 8 o'clock? Your chance to win $2,000 and all the answers to the questions are just numbers between 1 and 10. Ariana Grande, Hate That I Made You Love Me. I got a player to come. 10 spin hits in a row on the way. In there as well, Becky Hill and Tyler, That Girl.
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3: M4 inbound is congested from Lucan East to the M50. The N7 inbound is also quite slow between the junction for Kingswood and the M50. The Nace Road inbound has some solid delays between the Watkins Town Avenue and the Davitt Road, and the Adelaide Road westbound onto Harcourt Road is busy between the Eye and Ear Clinic and the Harcourt Street Junction.
1: Here's what you need to know.
3: I'm Tom, here's what's happening. Dolly Parton's been laid to rest after a private family funeral. The country music legend died last week at the age of 80 after a brief battle with cancer. The singer was buried in Tennessee, reportedly alongside her late husband, Carl Dean. Slane Castle's next headliner will be Fontaines DC. The band announced the news during their set at Electric Picnic yesterday. That gig takes place next June with the group's new album, Dopamine Chamber, due out in October. The tickets for that one go on sale on Thursday. Parents of children involved in criminal activity need help coping and not penalties, according to a former governor of Mountjoy Prison. John Lonergan's responding to calls by a group of Fianna Fáil TDs for penalties to be imposed on the children's parents. The former Mountjoy governor says most parents are doing their best.
4: I gave a long, long time working in the prison system and came across hundreds of parents who had their hair pulled out over the years with young boys, especially boys, who were difficult almost from 7 or 8 years onwards.
3: The closure of 5 level crossings on the Dart Line on the south side likely won't have to happen until after 2030, according to Irish Rail. A recent report recommended the crossings at Lansdowne, Serpentine Avenue, Sandymount Avenue, Sydney Parade and Merrion Gates be permanently closed for the Dart Plus. Barry Kenny from Irish Rail says that would allow for more trains through that line.
5: On the south side, it is about doubling the frequency of our services on that route and also improving the frequency out to Greystones as well, which is the first phase of the Dart Plus Coastal South programme.
3: It's claimed regulated nicotine vapes could be more effective at helping people quit smoking than traditional replacement methods. It comes as the government's flavoured e-cigarette ban is coming down the tracks. Fianna Fáil Health spokesperson Martin Daly wants to highlight vapes are still a gateway to smoking.
6: All the research will show that there are young people smoking vapes who would never smoke, and that ends up as a gateway drug, not just to cigarette smoking, but also to other forms of drugs.
3: And season 2 of Traitors Ireland is underway. An actor, an early years educator and an assistant professor were revealed as the initial traitors last night. However, Siobhan McSweeney revealed a twist at the end. She's asked them to choose a fourth.
7: I've been thinking, we need to talk to him about it.
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3: Liverpool have completed the signing of French international Bradley Barcola from Paris Saint-Germain in a deal worth up to €140 million. He's become the club's second most expensive signing behind striker Alexander Isak, who arrived from Newcastle last year. Former Premier League manager Phil Brown says other clubs will be looking on with envy.
9: That is what you call a stellar signing. Okay, you've got to pay over €100 million nowadays for a stellar signing, which sounds ridiculous, but that's the ballpark you're living in now.
3: Man City have struck a deal worth up to €40 million for Brazilian winger Alan. The 22-year-old signed a 5-year deal with the Premier League club, and it comes after Savio moved to Tottenham last week. And Arsenal will head to Aston Villa in the Premier League tonight. If the league champions can win that game, they can join Chelsea, Man City and Hull City on 6 points. That game kicks off at 8. Download the Go Loud app now, your new home for Off The Ball.
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10: Hi, it's Shannon here. First up, after performing with Stevie Nicks, Olivia Rodrigo confirmed that her festival, Daisy Chain Fields, will return in 2027. Yep, the first ever Daisy Chain Fields has raised $20 million for charities advocating for women and girls. And after thanking everyone in her closing speech, Olivia said, See you next year. Chris Evans has finally revealed the real reason he returned as Steve Rogers for Avengers Doomsday. He said, "I feel very at home with the role. I feel very not just comfortable, but precious. I care about the arc of all of these characters, and we wouldn't be doing it unless there was going to be a really interesting situation to put him in." And Phineas and Claudia Sawiski have tied the knot in Santa Barbara. Billie Eilish wasn't just a guest at her bro's big day, she also officiated the ceremony. And according to TMZ, the pair kept things romantic, personal, and very much a family affair as they started their next chapter together. For more of the hottest trending stories, add Spin to your social feed.
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0: Here we go. Steve K checking in. Another hour of the hottest songs on the radio. Got them lined up and ready to play. Becky Hill to come. Tyler on the way. And now Ariana Grande.

Becky Hill. It's more. Oh, this is the place to be each and every day for the hottest songs and the most music. 10 spin hits in a row. Olivia Rodrigo to come after Tyla.

10 Spin Hits in a row. Dua Lipa, Two Hearts, and the girls are here tomorrow night. Oh, yes. Decibel levels are going to be off the scale at 3 Arena. The Cat's Eye. What an exciting night ahead.

Yes, you could extend your summer and chase the sun with €305,000 in your bank account. That's the exact amount we have to give away in Spin's Cash Machine. The winner, it's going to happen Friday, the 11th of September. Details to

0: Chance Ben Hits and Royal Niall Horan dinner party, not too long to go. Four nights in November at 3 Arena. And let's come right back. Calvin Harrison, Jazzy, Satisfy plays next.
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3: 50 northbound has a delay between the junction for Tala and the one for the Red Cow. The N4 inbound's congested from the Liffey Valley junction to the M50. The N7 towards town is slow from the junction at Kingswood to the M50 as well. And the Navan Road outbound has some delays between the Cabra Cross and the Bagot Road.
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2: cool. Major excitement last night at EP on the main stage when Fontaines DC announced they're going to play Slane next summer. And they got the new album out in October called Dopamine Chamber. From it, here's one of the hot new songs. It's Marianne on Spin.

0: Beach, Houston, Texas on Spin. American Girl. Mr. Harry Styles, who has kicked off his 30 nights at Madison Square Garden in New York. And ticket sales for the 30 shows is going to reach around $200 million.
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14: 50 northbound has some delays between the junction for Tala and the one for the Red Cow. The N4 towards Town's congested from Liffey Valley to the M50. The N7 eastbound is slow between the junction at City West and the M50. And Patrick Street northbound is backed up between Kevin Street Junction and Christchurch.
2: Here's what you need to know.
14: I'm Tom, here's what's happening. Dolly Parton's been laid to rest after a private family funeral. The country music legend died last week at the age of 80 after a brief battle with cancer. The singer was buried in Tennessee, reportedly alongside her late husband, Carl Dean. Slane Castle's next headliner will be Fontaines DC. The band announced the news during their set at Electric Picnic yesterday. That gig takes place next June with the group's new album Dopamine Chamber due out in October. The tickets for that one go on sale on Thursday. Parents of children involved in criminal activity need help coping and not penalties, according to a former governor of Mountjoy Prison. John Lonergan's responding to calls by a group of Fianna Fáil TDs for penalties to be imposed on the children's parents. The former Mountjoy governor says most parents are doing their best.
1: I gave a long, long time working in the prison system and came across hundreds of parents who had their hair pulled out over the years with young boys, especially boys, who were difficult almost from 7 or 8 years onwards.
14: The closure of 5 level crossings on the Dart Line on the south side likely won't have to happen until after 2030, according to Irish Rail. A recent report recommended the crossings at Lansdowne, Serpentine Avenue, Sandymount Avenue, Sydney Parade and Merrion Gates be permanently closed for the Dart Plus. Barry Kenny from Irish Rail says that would allow for more trains through that line.
15: On the south side, it is about doubling the frequency of our services on that route and also improving the frequency out to Greystones as well, which is the first phase of the Dart Plus Coastal South programme.
14: It's claimed regulated nicotine vapes could be more effective at helping people quit smoking than traditional replacement methods. It comes as the government's flavoured e-cigarette ban is coming down the tracks. Fianna Fáil health spokesperson Martin Daly wants to highlight vapes are still a gateway to smoking.
16: All the research will show that there are young people smoking vapes who would never smoke, and that ends up as a gateway drug, not just to cigarette smoking, but also to other forms of drugs.
14: And season 2 of Traitors Ireland is underway. An actor, an early years educator and an assistant professor were revealed as the initial traitors last night. However, Siobhan McSweeney revealed a twist at the end. She's asked them to choose a fourth.

0: others.
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4: Liverpool have confirmed the signing of forward Bradley Barcola from PSG. The French winger has become the Reds' second most expensive signing ever, arriving for a fixed fee of around €124 million, though it's understood that fee could rise to €143 million. He signed a five-year deal at Anfield. Defending Premier League champions Arsenal will look to make it two wins from two this season. They make the trip to Aston Villa later tonight. Kickoff there is at 8. And former Man United defender Gary Neville's urging the club to push to sign some defenders before tomorrow's transfer deadline.
5: Feels like they're going to wait to rebuild the defence for another 12 months. There are one or two defenders available. Can you somehow try and advance that money into this window and then spend less next season?
4: Download the Go Loud app now, your new home for Off the Ball.
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6: How's it going? It's Shannon here. First up, Tom Hardy is back on the music scene. Yep, if you didn't know, back in 1999, he released a mixtape titled Fallen on Your Arse under his rap persona, Frankie Pulitzer. Well, now he has teamed up with American hip-hop group Czarface for an album called Czarface Meets Frankie Pulitzer, which includes lyrics about superhero villains and sees Tom channel his Batman character, Bane.
7: It doesn't matter who we are. What matters is our plan. No one cared who I was till I put on the mask.
6: A clip is going viral of Chapel Roan after she paused her performance at Olivia Rodrigo's Daisy Chain Fields Festival when she clocked a grumpy guy in the crowd.
8: I have your arms folded. Are you grumpy? Don't be grumpy. It's Daisy Chain.
6: And the first three traitors on Traitors Ireland have been revealed. In the first episode, host Siobhan McSweeney selected Carla, Fionnuala and Patrick Kay as the three traitors, who were tasked to pick the fourth. Tune in tonight from 9:35 on RT1 for all the mischief. For more of the hottest trending stories, add Spin to your social feeds.
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11: 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Let's get into it. Here's Harry Styles and

0: Gracie Abrams. Look at my life on Spin. Oh, the guys back on air tomorrow morning. The tricky 10 after 8 o'clock. Get all 10 questions correct to win €2,000. And look at them. The gang are back together. Emma, Dave and Fiona. Will Fiona bring the baby?
1: Bobby is coming. Is that okay?

Bruno Mars, I Just Might. The Traitors Ireland, you know, it's one of those shows, isn't it? It's like, are you going to watch it? And you're probably thinking, yes, I'm already watching, or you're not. But I can guarantee you, over the next couple of weeks, it's gonna draw you in. You're going to be watching by the end. Prosper and Clooney now. Free your mind on

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0: 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It's Slater, brand new Chanel's.

0: Chance for Hits and Royals. Steve K hanging out playing the hits. And Slater, she has her 30th birthday next month. I'm sure somebody will buy her Chanel's. Oh yes, Olivia Dean. Let's play her next.
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3: 50 northbound has some delays between the junction for Tala and the one for the Red Cow. The Marion Road southbound is congested from St. Vincent's to Trimleston Avenue. The Old Cabra Road onto the Navan Road outbound has a delay between Hanlon's Corner and the Neffin Road junction. And the N7 eastbound is slow between the Kingswood Junction and the M50.

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1: Now.
14: I'm Tom. Here's what's happening. A former governor of Mountjoy doesn't think penalising parents over their children's actions would be useful. John Lonergan's responding to calls by some Fianna Fáil TDs for the imposition of penalties on parents of children who were engaged in criminal or antisocial behaviour. He says most parents are doing their best and others are powerless.
15: What can a parent do with a 17-year-old, 6'3" boy who refuses to cooperate with them, who refuses to carry out their instructions, who won't do what the parents instruct him? What can they actually do?
14: Slane Castle's next headliner will be Fontaines DC. The band announced the news during their set at Electric Picnic yesterday. That gig takes place next June, with the group's new album Dopamine Chamber due out in October. Tickets for that gig go on sale on Thursday. Five level crossings on the Dart Line on the south side could be closed. The Lansdowne Road, Serpentine Avenue, Sandymount Avenue, Sydney Parade and Marion Gates crossings could all be shut to make way for the Dart Plus. Irish Rail's Barry Kenny says the public will get to have their say on the plans before anything's changed.
16: As we go through public consultation, we will look at feedback, we will look at refining this. But right now, the early plan was to have that one intervention which would have a major underpass there and provide for pedestrian and cycle facilities at other crossings.
14: Regulated e-cigarettes dispensed at a pharmacy could be used to help smokers quit in the future, according to the Fianna Fáil health spokesperson. It follows a study suggesting nicotine vapes could be a more effective alternative to other replacement methods. TD Martin Daly, who's also a GP, says there could be an opportunity to regulate the vapes.
17: Doesn't always have to be to a GP service. It may well be through the local pharmacy. But I do think we need to look at a model where it's not abused.
14: And four kittens discovered by the production team behind RTE's The Yank are up for adoption. Galway SPCA says workers spotted the cats when they were clearing the set after filming had finished. They could not find a mother cat, so Brooklyn, Manhattan, Bronx and Staten were collected and handed into the rescue centre. Galway SPCA is now taking applications to adopt them on its website.
18: If you make smoothie free, I'll just come at Lartlish.
19: Chance not nice to tell him. Ach, it's few eerach the yanov.
18: Okay, bani me three lass.
19: Dinan vo Paul docher doch loin to the forste. Dietach gmach tunker eg andul nicotine er a nord, a gola, agas er a numer a hoko. Is mo chance gagashi at the bach agas iad ni shinne freshen. Mar shin taring an all rhein. Agas lower low inyov. Fagna fury kife vo Paul agas nicotine. Thur quarter hse.ie /vaping. On HSE.
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14: Liverpool have confirmed the signing of forward Bradley Barcola from PSG. The French winger has become the Reds' second most expensive signing ever, arriving for a fixed fee of around €124 million, though it's understood that fee could rise to €143 million. He signed a five-year deal at Anfield. Defending Premier League champions Arsenal will look to make it 2 wins from 2 this season. They make the trip to Aston Villa later tonight. Kick-off there is at 8. And former Man United defender Gary Neville's urging the club to push to sign some defenders before tomorrow's transfer deadline.
21: Feels like they're going to wait to rebuild the defence for another 12 months. There are one or two defenders available. Can you somehow try and advance that money into this window and then spend less next season?
14: Download the Go Loud app now, your new home for Off the Ball.
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22: How's it going? It's Shannon here. First up, Tom Hardy is back on the music scene. Yep, if you didn't know, back in 1999, he released a mixtape titled Fallen on Your Arse under his rap persona, Frankie Pulitzer. Well, now he has teamed up with American hip-hop group Czarface for an album called Czarface Meets Frankie Pulitzer, which includes lyrics about superhero villains and sees Tom channel his Batman character, Bane.
23: It doesn't matter who we are. What matters is our plan. No one cared who I was till I put on the mask.
22: A clip is going viral of Chapel Roan after she paused her performance at Olivia Rodrigo's Daisy Chain Fields Festival when she clocked a grumpy guy in the crowd.
24: I have your arms folded. Are you grumpy? Don't be grumpy. It's Daisy Chain.
22: First, three traitors on Traitors Ireland have been revealed. In the first episode, host Siobhan McSweeney selected Carla, Vanula and Patrick Kay as the three traitors, who were tasked to pick the fourth. Tune in tonight from 9:35 on RT1 for all the mischief. For more of the hottest trending stories, add Spin to your social feeds.
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3: Well done. You did it. You made it through Monday. It's Steve K checking in with the hottest songs on the radio. Here we go. 10 spin hits in a row. Ariana Grande to come. Got Jenny, Less Than a Lover. And now BB Rexha and Faithless, New Religion.
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10 spin hits in a row, Jason Derulo and Melody Me Chico. Oh yes, they are back together tomorrow morning. Emma, Dave and Fiona on Fully Charged. Don't miss them from 7 a.m. Here's Jenny now, Less Than a Lover.

Animal on Spin from Cat's Eye. The excitement is building ahead of tomorrow night's gig at 3 Arena. Cat's Eye should be on stage round about 8:30. Morgan Seatree now and Carla Monroe, Beat His Jump.

0: 10 spin hits in a row. Casey Musgrave's Dry Spell after 7 o'clock. Jamie and Faye. Jamie, what's going on?
1: Steve K, what is going on? I mean, after a manic week it was last week, giving away the Spin Summer send-off. We also gave away a secret sound last week as well, by the way, Steve.
0: You did? What? I can't remember. What was it, so that secret sound?
1: The sound was a cotton pad being ripped in half, okay? I can't believe it took over a month for somebody to figure that out, but obviously we gave away the garment. We thought to ourselves, obviously we're in back to school, back to college season. The secret sound is coming back from 7, and we do have a laptop to give away, a spicy, brand new, top of the range laptop. And we will be revealing that sound just after 7.
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0: spin. Steve K, move it aside for Jamie and Faye after 7 o'clock. Hits to play from Charlie XCX, Sienna Spyro, and this guy. Oh, hi, Hope's 3000 role model. He's coming up, but first, let me give you some very important details.
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4: Welcome on in. We're back in one piece. Or you are back in one piece, I should say.
3: Jamie, I do not know, guys. Pardon the really husky voice, guys. I was at Electric Picnic. If you were listening to us last Thursday, there was huge hype range and Saturday as well. I made the trip down and I thankfully was able to make the trip back up.
4: So I was looking at all the TikToks. Now we will chat a little bit about this later on, but like today, the weather's not too bad, but over the weekend.
3: No, Jamie, I don't think you understand how muddy it was down there. It was insane. The stuff I saw down there, like absolutely carnage. Like there was like people with trolleys and they were like, the wheels were hanging off. It was a trek. That is like the Camino, except in a more stressful version.
4: Yeah, in the cold and rain.
3: Yeah.
4: It would have been more ideal probably if it was like 2 weeks ago, three weeks ago.
3: Like all together now got the weather that we should have gotten, but we were just too close to, like I'd love if they moved it, but I found out why they won't move it.
4: Because of the artists?
3: No, I'll tell you in just a bit.
4: On top of that, the Secret Sound is back and we have a laptop to give away.
3: Ooh.
4: A beautiful Acer. Details in 10 minutes for a Sienna Spyro. Great Expectation. 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

0: Paul Russell and me little boo thing. It's Jamie and Faye. Everyone's trying to survive the rest of the day. A lot of people getting back from a lecture picnic at the moment, basically.
1: Yeah, well, I'd hope they're home by now.
0: Oh man, last time I decided to leave at like 2 o'clock in the day, it took me like 6 hours to get home from Stradbally.
1: Yeah, it takes a long, long while. It takes longer to get there though. I honestly think it is just so... So I glamped, okay?
0: Ooh.
1: Because I was down there with like a brand deal or whatever and all, like, all that kind of Instagram-y
0: all bit, that tackle.
1: All that stuff. Anyways, so I didn't have to bring all the little bits with me, like the pillows, all that kind of
0: bobs,
1: stuff.
0: Yeah.
1: And it was still a trek.
0: Really?
1: And I still had so much stuff to carry.
0: Like,
1: so.
0: But did you park far away from your car? Because we did have Niamh Doherty on last week, the electric picnic expert. She warned you to park beside your tent.
1: She did. No, I parked in the right car park and I was in like some, teepee kind of place. It was great. It was fab. But it was busy, Jamie. Like, there was more than 80,000 people there.
0: Do you reckon?
1: To have been. I'd say there was.
0: I saw something about this on Reddit, but you never know what to believe. But like, look, I got to watch it through the eyes of TikTok over the weekend. And
1: yeah,
0: obviously everybody talking about the mud and how bad
1: so
0: the weather was.
1: Bad.
0: Yeah.
1: As in, sorry, the performances were great. It was like incredible, but like the weather was the pits. Like, because you're just running from one stage to the next because it's so wet.
0: I would imagine a lot of people are trying to get into those areas where they can be undercover.
1: Yeah, completely. But then, you know what? You're so drenched. You're just like,
0: embrace it.
1: It's so weird. Like, down there, it's like such a little bubble. You feel like there's nothing else going on.
0: It's another world when you're there.
1: Yeah, it is. And then when you come back to reality today, I was like, oh my God, there's like civilization. Like, I was like in my camping gear, like, and there was people heading to work on the M50. And I was like, God, this is different. This is not a vibe.
0: You know what? A lot of people come from the north of Ireland. It's a bank holiday up there.
1: Oh!
0: So a lot of people just kind of cruising back up that direction.
1: So annoying. Yeah, because all together now have the bank holiday. But this is what we were speaking about off air. I think that the reason, correct me if I'm wrong, lads, the reason why they never push it forward, the festival, is due to the crop rotation.
0: Right.
1: So the farmers need the land.
0: Interesting.
1: I think they get like more bang for their buck. More bang for their what? They're more bang for their buck if they get an extra week out of it, so they don't bring the festival sooner into the summer.
0: Interesting theory as well, because
1: that could be a lie now, but
0: I was thinking about it during the weekend, going like, it's always around this time of the year that for some reason the rain and the storm starts to come about when electric picnic happens. But then someone on Reddit was saying that they line it up with like festivals like Leeds or, you know, Creamfields, because it's easier or it's cheaper or it makes more sense, you know, that they're already in this part of the world to book those acts to get them over here in the first place.
1: That makes sense. That actually makes a lot more sense.
0: Oh, by the way, last week on the show, coming up to Electric Picnic, we did have Dustin the Turkey on hand. And you met him at Electric Picnic,
1: God,
0: didn't you?
1: He shipped the face off me.
0: I saw
1: he
0: that,
1: He mauled the face off me. Oh my
0: With
1: God,
0: his little
1: he
0: plastic
1: is
0: beak, yeah.
1: Bowled. He's a bowled little thing. He was grey crack. Oh my God, he was so good.
0: Did you see the videos though? I mean, he like the Electric Slideshow, Jerry Fish stage, packed out for him.
1: Yeah. It's so funny, like I went to so much smaller acts this year and I had a great time. I feel like it was just so busy that sometimes with the larger acts, like I just couldn't see the Fontaines DC like at all.
0: Oh, because you're
1: so
0: all the way
1: far
0: in the
1: away.
0: Back.
1: Yeah, but that's probably my own fault because I left too late. But the crowds were mad. I remember Van Helden never performed.
0: Because of
1: that,
0: yeah.
1: It was too busy. Like, that was kind of controversial.
0: Duke Dumont as well was another one, yeah.
1: No, Duke Dumont performed.
0: Did he?
1: He was incredible.
0: Oh, I thought he had to cancel as well.
1: No, he didn't cancel, but what happened was if you were in, you were in, but at a certain point then they closed it off and you couldn't enter because it was too busy.
0: I'd say a lot of the smaller acts got bigger crowds than they expected because
1: of that.
0: The tents, like people trying to get into the tents, you know?
1: Yeah. What else?

0: Oh, it was just so good. But you know what? I'm glad I have to wait a year until the next one because I could not be doing it anytime soon.
1: You live to tell the tale, yes, as they say. As we move on the show, we do have a beautiful new brand new laptop on the table to give away the secret sound as everybody is heading back to work. Not back to work, but back to college.
0: No, back to school. You're right.
1: Yeah.
0: The roads are busier. So yeah, the secret sound is back. We gave away the secret sound
1: about a week ago.
0: Quick turnover. Dare I say, hopefully it'll be longer this time.
1: Business as usual. We'll give you details of that in less than 10 minutes. First, Hugo, this is Moving to the Sun. It's Jamie and Faye with you here on Spin.

0: Absolutely killed that I Let Your Picnic over the weekend. Role model with high hopes. It's Jamie and Faye here on Spin.
1: Were you there?
0: No, but I saw the videos.
1: Oh, all right.
0: Please don't question me. I'm supposed to say things like that. They tell me to.
1: Oh, well, that brings us on, okay, to this link. I was just telling Jamie how I was doing, not Fox Pops, but just kind of like interviews at Electric Picnic for Today FM, because they were had a partnership with Guinness. And so we had to anyways go and chat to people down at their place at the festival. And the amount of people, young lads in particular, coming up to me and just be like, hey, what's your favourite chicken fillet roll order and all this stuff? And I was fit to kill them at one point, Jamie. Honestly, like, it was great crack, it was good fun, but I was like, God, radio these days, it gets a lot of hate, okay?
0: Well, I feel like what happens is, right, people take something that might have existed like maybe 10 years ago, the stereotype, and then you have all these content creators on TikTok and Instagram making these reels about it, and now people just assume that's what it is 24/7. You know, we don't do that.
1: No.
0: Maybe once in a blue moon.
1: Also, though, some of them are taking it out of context. So, like, you can't, like, pick, like, a 5-second into, like, snippet as part of an hour show.
0: Yeah.
1: You know what I mean?
0: Mm-hmm, for sure.
1: You know what I mean? But, yeah, they were just, like, they were coming up to me, and I was like, I turned around to one of them. I was like, you're on a thin line, mister. But
0: I feel like we probably have brought chicken fillet rolls into the radio show at some point.
1: We probably...
0: Not enough, though, for that.
1: Not enough. No. But, like, I get where sometimes people are coming from. There is definitely stuff that, like, is not great to talk about on air. That just, like, I don't know. Like, there is some topics that just...
0: Barry's and Lions is one that, like, comes up in the generic thing again and again. Like, do you prefer Barry's or Lions tea?
1: Tell me, yeah. Or, like, how many times a day do you shower?
0: Oh,
1: it's like, oh, shut up.
0: There was that reel that was going around for a long time. I think it was Dave Moore who done it. And I actually thought originally it was a funny concept. Like, do you wash your legs in the shower? But then he continued that on the radio for such a long time that all the reels were like, do you wash your legs in the shower?
1: I think he can pull it off. Do you know what I mean? Like,
0: yeah,
1: I think
0: it was good.
1: Great. It was great. Like, I think he did it in a great way. People take it out of context then. Another one is just like, yeah, like, how many times do you shower? How many times do you wash your bed sheets? How many times a day do you wash your hands? It's just like, oh, lads.
0: King versus Tato, another big one.
1: Yeah.
0: Isn't there another big one that all the reels are about?
1: Definitely tried to bring that before. What else, Jamie, do you speak
0: red
1: about?
0: Red flags, I think, is one. But we do it sometimes if we have a reason to talk about a red flag. We don't just say, tell us your red flags on the radio.
1: Yeah, true. Sometimes.
0: Yeah.
1: Better take that off for the 9 o'clock link, so.
0: Are we talking about that tonight?
1: No, I'm joking. Obviously, it was a joke. Yeah, I don't know. There's definitely a lot of things. Or, like, your dating life as well, sometimes.
0: I feel like dating life stuff never gets old, though. People love gossip.
1: People do love gossip, but it has to be
0: juicy.
1: Juicy. It does. It can't be, like, you know, mundane kind of stuff.
0: No, you gotta push those limits.
1: Yeah, you gotta push the limits with that stuff. You know what I mean? Anything like personal as well. Like, sometimes you hear people chat about stuff and you're like, oh my God, your partner would absolutely not love you to be speaking about this on the radio.
0: Oh, well, me in particular.
1: No, not you.
0: For sure, though, there's been times where I've spoken about things. Like, I spoke about... on the radio one time, I spoke about a story where I pretended to propose to my missus in Croatia. I thought it was funny, but then I forgot we're at that age where things like that are normal.
1: Yeah.
0: And she started crying, so I spoke about that on the radio, and there was World War III.
1: And then me going, ha, ha, ha, ha.
0: Anyway, lads, we are giving away a laptop with a secret sound, brand new for back to college, back to school. Details in less than 5 minutes. Peggy Gou, Irish star. It's Woman here on Spin.

0: Slater Dance on Spin with Jamie and Faye. If you're feeling a little bit miserable, you know, obviously after Electric Picnic or in general, whatever the case may be, obviously we're in the season now of everybody heading back to college and back to school.
1: I know.
0: And we have something that might be able to help you out here.
2: Oh, my love, hear that sound. Secret.
3: This is Jamie and Faye.
2: Secret Sound. Yeah.
1: Yes. So the Secret Sound is well and truly back, isn't it, Jamie?
0: It is back in action. We were literally only, we only had it off air for about a week, didn't we, the Secret Sound?
1: What was the last sound?
0: The last sound was a, I have to make sure I don't say the current one, because then the game is over before it even began.
1: Oh, it was the cotton
0: pad being ripped in half.
1: Being ripped in half. That went on for about 2 months, I'd say 2.5 months.
0: And James came on. He bagged it because he said he was watching Zoolander, and there's a part in Zoolander where he's ripping cotton pads apart, and he was like, it just came to my mind. So hopefully...
1: Very niche.
0: Extremely very niche. I haven't even seen that.
1: I know. I actually, when he said that, I was like, I need to go back and actually watch this movie now. But yeah, so we have a new sound. Obviously, we can't tell you. It's still very much secret. But we are going to kick it off tonight, are we?
0: Yes.
1: Yes, we will.
0: We are giving away an Acer laptop. This thing has really good specs on it. And if you can figure out what this sound is right here, that laptop's yours. Are we going easier with this, perhaps?
1: Yeah, I think this sound is easier to get, I will say. I think the last sound was tricky enough.
0: Very niche.
1: Yeah, very niche.
0: So if you want a brand new laptop, you don't even have to be going back to college or back to school.
1: No.
0: If you just want a brand new laptop, what is this particular sound right here?
1: Get those texts into 0877 11 1038.
0: And we might just give you a buzz in a moment here on Spin.
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0: It only took us a week, but we're back in action with a Acer Chromebook on the table.
1: Yes, we are locked and reloaded.
0: As they say.
1: As they say. So basically, we want to give away a laptop in hope that you successfully guess what this sound is.
0: Do you know what, as well, before we play the sound, I think like a lot of people need this pick me up on this Monday. It feels like there's something in the air. Is
1: yes,
0: that right?
1: Oh, for sure. Everyone is, I feel like it's, do you know what it is? It's the end of summer as well. Like
0: Well and truly is, yeah, isn't it? Yeah.
1: The vibes need a lift. quick.
0: We have to wait another 12 months for that. This is the secret sound. For that laptop, 087-711-1038. Dylan's on the phone. How are you, man?
2: I'm not too bad. How are you?
1: We're great. Thanks
2: just
1: for
2: just on the way into work.
1: Oh,
0: where do you work? What do you do, bro?
2: I work in a homeless hostel. I'm just on the way in now.
0: Oh, fair play to you, bro. Nice
1: fair
0: one.
1: Play to you. The night shifts are tough. I'm guessing you weren't on Electric Picnic over the weekend, were you?
2: No, I don't go to festivals or anything like that.
1: Yeah, you're dead right. You're dead right.
0: Did you see the weather? Dylan, man. Was it even worth it? You know yourself.
1: It was. Anyways, we'll cut to the chase, okay? So you've obviously heard what the secret sound is, haven't you?
2: Yeah, I think it's a load of Lego blocks being fiddled with or poured out.
0: A load of Lego blocks being poured out. We'll have a listen to that one more time, Dylan. All right, bro, let's find out if this is the right answer. Let's see.
1: Fingers crossed. Oh, it's
0: Dylan's not, but it's a great guess, man. Keep on guessing because you're not limited to one, yeah.
1: Thank you so much for coming on.
2: Thanks, guys.
1: Bye.
0: Go on, Dylan. Thanks. Talk to you later. First one in the bag.
1: Yeah.
0: Great guess, though.
1: Great guess. It would be pretty ironic if someone got it the first time. It would kind of ruin our buzz.
0: Well, when he was on the phone, I was like, please, because we need to get at least another hour out of this, please.
1: We need to get this content out of it, you know?
0: Yeah, for sure.
1: So we're not asking you, what's your favorite chicken fillet roll?
0: We are playing again just after 8 o'clock.
1: What is that sound, guys? Take a guess. Any guess takes us into 087-711-1038.
0: And we can give you a buzz just after 8. It's Jamie and Faye here on Spin.

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0: Huge news. Obviously, huge. Fontaine's headlined the main stage at Electra Picnic last night, but at the end of the gig, there was a special announcement made on screen.
6: Yes. Huge. They're going to be performing at Slane Castle in 2027.
0: Yes.
6: Huge news.
0: The boys are taking over on the 26th of June in County Meath for Slane Castle. Now, obviously, they follow in the footsteps of like U2, Oasis play there, Madonna, David
6: Harry
0: Bowie.
6: Harry Styles.
0: Yes, Harry Styles as well. Also, they are only the third Irish band ever to play Slane Castle.
6: No way.
0: So Thin Lizzy, U2 are the only other two Irish bands to headline Slane Castle, I should say.
6: That is mad. Now, dare I say, I do think Amble will be next.
0: Do you reckon?
6: Yeah.
0: Do you reckon? Okay. No, I'm just asking. No, okay.
6: Well, I wouldn't say it like, do you know, if what? I didn't reckon it.
0: No.
6: Yeah, I do reckon
0: it. All right, okay, fair enough. You know, I think everybody's brains, I'm speaking about myself here. I'm just trying to make conversation and not think too much.
6: You didn't even go TV. I'm looking forward to it. I definitely am going to hopefully make the commute.
0: Did you enjoy them last night? You said they were class,
6: incredible.
0: Didn't you?
6: Incredible. They were so, so good. The only thing is, it's just EP is so big that it's hard to get everything in.
0: It's hard to get a good seat.
6: Exactly. But I also missed a bit of it just because I was at some other DJ at the same time. So I missed a lot of it. So yeah, I'd love to go and just see them. You know what I mean?
0: Yeah, on the night in Slane Castle, they're going to be supported by Hayley Williams of Paramore, Damien Dempsey and Madras Solic.
6: They performed as well, actually, Madras Solic.
0: They looked really good.
6: Yeah. Now, tickets are going to be out soon enough, I think. When are they going to be out? I don't know.
0: So Thursday, this coming Thursday.
6: Are they?
0: The 3rd of September, 10 a.m. Set your alarms. Obviously, they have the new album coming out in October as well.
6: They're €89.
0: 89 quid. Do you know what? That's funny. Because we have a pair of tickets to give away for free. I was thinking to myself, okay.
6: No way, do we?
0: We have tickets before anybody else to go see Fontaines and Slane, and if you want them. So the lead singer of the band, his name's Green Chatton, okay?
6: Yeah.
0: So I was thinking to myself, could we do a game with this? So
6: how
0: about a game of who's Green Chatton about? Okay.
6: Love it.
0: So I have a clip of an interview of Green Chatton talking about a particular celebrity. They may indeed be Irish. You just have to tell us who that celebrity is Green is chatting about. Have a listen.
7: Yeah, we've met a couple of times. Yeah. He's come to a couple of shows in the past. He was afforded that privilege.
6: Who do you think he is chatting to? 087-711-1038. And we could have you on and we'll be giving you away tickets then.
0: Just use that. After 9 on Spin.

0: need.
1: Benson Boone.
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3: To just put it in perspective for you, Faye, okay?
4: Yes, go on.
3: Last night around this time, you would have been dancing in a very muddy field, having the time of your life, and now you have to sit here and talk to me.
4: Well, thanks for rubbing it in, love. There you go. That's my day rude. No, I'm joking. You know what? I'm glad to be back because there's only so long of it you can do. I do feel like with Electric Picnic, you never come back going, oh God, I'd love another three nights or I'd love another two nights. I think it's enough. I think that's fair to say, isn't it?
3: Yeah, 100%, especially when the weather is the way it is. If we were living in a tropical climate, you probably might go, well, maybe one more day.
4: Exactly. Like the last year I went, I got sunburned.
3: Really?
4: Yeah, it was roasting. Now I'm voiceless. Anyways, you're probably all delighted. Yeah, we have tickets to give away to Fontaines DC in St. Castle.
3: Just after nine, we're going to give you give someone that call. We'll give you more details on that shortly. Also, a laptop still on the table with the secret sound. If you want to get your hands all over that, we will give you the know-how in about 10 minutes' time. First, Olivia Rodrigo, it's Stupid Song here on Spin. New York City.

0: She would be an incredible headliner for a festival. Shakira on spin.
1: Oh my God, she'd be incredible. Mm. Sorry to anyone who does not give an ounce about Electric Picnic, because it's probably all I've been speaking about. But I have to say, Jamie, okay?
0: Mm.
1: I want to talk about so icks, but not relationship related, okay? And I know earlier on in the show we were giving out about some topics.
0: No, you have a reason to talk about this.
1: But I do have a reason, because we were walking out of the festival today, okay? And obviously the place was like, it was so muddy, it was so wet. Like, even getting my car out of the car park, it was so difficult. But there was this girl wearing Crocs, okay? And she had socks and Crocs on. But because it was so muddy, the mud was like coming out of her Crocs.
0: Coming out
1: of the holes in the Crocs. And I just went, ugh, ugh. Like, it just gave me the ick. But like, obviously, like,
0: it's I'm a mundane not, type of ick,
1: yeah, it's
0: though,
1: a mundane,
0: isn't it?
1: Yeah. Yeah, but it's like a non-relationship kind of related ick.
0: No, well, I totally
1: do you know
0: get what,
1: I mean?
0: What you're
1: Where
0: saying.
1: I'm going with this now. Like, is that safe to say, or am I being...
0: 100%. I saw a couple of videos of lads at Electric Picnic over the weekend. You know, they do this new thing now where they get a hairbrush, they break the stick end of the hairbrush off, yeah, and they just have like the comb bit, and they like brush their fringes with it,
1: yeah,
0: but they keep it in their pocket. It's like a stylistic thing. That's an ick in itself. It's not a relationship based ick,
1: no,
0: but it's a mundane type of ick.
1: It is such
0: yeah.
1: a mundane ick. Yeah, for sure. I don't know. I'm going to get so much hate for this now, but like, I get the ick for myself when you have to do that like awkward little jog to the bus. And the bus is like there, but it's leaving in like 2 minutes. Or like, I always do to the Lewis, because like, I'll see the Lewis coming when I'm leaving work here, and I'll do that like awkward little run. And I'm like, I don't want to like run into anyone here. Like,
0: but it's you're almost better off doing a proper run than the half run that you do. It's the half run that gives people the ick. Do you know what
1: true.
0: I mean?
1: True. But then if you're fully legging it, it's kind of, oh, I don't know. Another one I have to say is when you're with someone and they've eaten crisps and they're like licking the fingers off to get the last bit of the salt on your fingers from the crisps.
0: What about somebody licking the bag for the flavour? Do you ever see people do that?
1: Yeah, that gives me the
0: ick. One thing I do that my mates say is like an ick type of thing is I'll lock the car and then go back and check the door like 10 times before I leave the car.
1: That's just annoying.
0: It's the whole thing of me going beep beep and then running over, checking the door, walking away, going back and checking again.
1: I would say that's not an ache. I would just say that's just annoying, because like, you have to then wait for you to go back. You know what I mean?
0: Mm.
1: I don't know why. When people say nom nom nom nom nom.
0: You know what I actually hate as well? You know when people say yummy or delish?
1: Oh, I don't mind delish, but yummy.
0: Yummy. Yummy is one that does my head in. My missus always does this to me, and I'm like, please.
1: Yummy is.
0: Stop.
1: Yummy is. I just know it just, it gives me the shivers or something. People eating a banana. I don't know why I cannot watch someone eat a banana. I can't. I actually do know why, but like, I just can't say.
0: No, for sure. Somebody on Reddit said a mundane ick, using a hand dryer. Seeing someone using a hand dryer, I don't see it, to be honest.
1: Oh, I don't see that. That doesn't bother me at all.
0: Do you know what is one, though?
1: What?
0: Seeing someone stop in the middle of the street to tie their shoelace. I feel like there's a bit of ick material in there.
1: Yeah. And they're like, Irish crack is showing. When their pants are like falling down.
0: Mundane icks. Oh,

0: Oh, big what? One. What? Lads wearing oversized sunglasses. You know the big square blockers that take up half their forehead?
1: Oh, that's
0: saw a lot of that at Letcher Picnic over the weekend.
1: Niche. That wouldn't ick me out. No, I can't say.
0: Monday next.
1: Yeah.
0: 087 711 1038. This is new from Malcolm Todd. This is called Earrings on Spin.

0: Get over Dublin's Three Arena this October. Jazzy with Calvin Harris. It's Jamie and Faye on Spin.
1: So we're talking about non-relationship related icks. Okay, bear with me, lads. I know what you're probably thinking, okay, that we're on talking about chicken fillet rolls now or something. Like, oh, it gives you the biggest ick. But I was coming out of the festival this morning out of Lecture Picnic and there was this girl walking and she had Crocs and socks on. But because it was so muddy, the mud was like seeping into the Crocs. Like the Croc was knee deep in the mud, but coming out of the holes. I was just like, that's just giving me the...
0: Where is even the thinking behind that?
1: I don't know. I'd say she probably didn't have a choice. I'd say that she brought heels, or not heels, but like a heels boot and they went off. You know what I mean?
0: I could imagine people wearing heels at Lecture Picnic and the little spike getting caught in the grass every time you walk.
1: I saw a girl wearing a heel.
0: Why would you bother?
1: Why would... They were a heeled cowboy boot. And I was like, girl, you are not lasting long.
0: Yeah.
1: Crikey. Anyways, this got me telling Jamie off air there. I have so many non-related,
0: like mundane type of icks.
1: Yeah, mundane. Yeah, that's a better way to put it. Okay, do you know what I find is like when you see someone in their pajamas?
0: Oh,
1: I don't know
0: stop.
1: Why. I just like it's just
0: no. Do you know what I can't stand? People going to the shops in their pajamas. I saw a woman on the bus last week at 4 p.m. Right now, I get it. It was a Saturday.
1: You
0: but
1: must
0: why?
1: Have some confidence, though. You must have some confidence to be wearing your pajamas down to the.
0: The village, or wherever you're
1: yeah,
0: going.
1: Yeah, wherever you go.
0: But like, if you're making the effort to get up and leave the house, why not just change clothes?
1: But you don't feel manky, like.
0: Do you know what I mean?
1: Yeah, you would.
0: If you can,
1: yeah.
0: Why not just change, like?
1: I give myself the ick for myself when I'm struggling with the umbrella. Or like, it was lashing raining last week and the umbrella like flipped over, like it turned around. And I was by myself on Grafton Street, like struggling with it with the wind. And I was like, I just can't.
0: I feel like ladies can get away with umbrellas, but a bloke... with an umbrella, it gives me the ick. Yeah. Now, I know you love the old golf umbrellas.
1: I think as a fella with a good umbrella is attractive for some reason.
0: I don't know why.
1: I don't know. Someone blowing their nose and the noise it makes when they do it.
0: But you know when people do it like right in front of you? And they're like wiping snots off their face.
1: Yeah, rotten down your neck. When you're on the bus. Yeah, someone... Also, just clapping on the plane gives you the...
0: Think about it like this, right? That pilot has safely gotten you to your destination. You won't even clap for them. Like, we thank the bus driver. We can't thank the pilot, but we can clap for the pilot, you know?
1: Something about backpacks. I don't know.
0: Oh,
1: when you're doing that long and run, and the backpack is like shuffling up and down your back.
0: One time, Faye was asking me about bag suggestions, right? And yeah. I carry my stuff in a backpack, and I said, "Oh, Faye, this is handy. You should really like get a backpack, you know." And then I paused, and then I said to her, "No way, actually, you wouldn't be caught dead in a backpack." And she goes, "You know me so well."
1: There's nothing wrong with backpacks. I don't love a backpack.
0: Unless you're going to school.
1: Yeah. I'm not. I'm done.
0: This is what we're chatting about on the show. Mundane icks. It's 087-711-1038 if you want to chime in. And details of the secret sound coming up after Eliza Grace. This is Bloodstream. You're here on Spin.

0: Alex Warren, Passengers Spin. It's Jamie and Faye. And come here, we want to give away a laptop. Oh, my love, hear that sound.
1: Secret sound. This is Jamie and Faye. Secret sound.
2: Yeah. So the secret sound has been reloaded. We have created a secret sound that is obviously very, very secret. We can't tell you what it is, but this is what the sound is. Sorry, I'm just laughing because I know what it is and it's just very funny. Anyways, yeah, we want to give away an Acer laptop. Basically all for just guessing what that sound is. We can give it away tonight if you correctly guess what it is. Come on to 087-711-1038 and give us a text and we'll have you on.
0: This to time the year. Look, I mean, back to college, back to school. And not even that. If you just want something for, you know, a bit of Netflix or, you know, working on projects, whatever it might be, just guess what that is. We could call you in 5 minutes. Again, the sound...
2: You know what to do, 087-711-1038.
0: Think long and hard.
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6: Lines of Inquiry with me, John Sweetman, is coming to the stage for the first time ever. 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
2: 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Yes.
3: So the Secret Sound is back. We have created a very top Secret Sound. We want to give away an Acer laptop, hopefully tonight or tomorrow night. But the guesses have been flooding in.
0: Yes, if you want that laptop.
3: That's the sound.
0: That's what's going to get it for you. Now, we will say the last Secret Sound went on for a month and a half. We were hoping to give this away hopefully this week or tonight.
3: Yeah.
0: I'm not going to say check the incorrect guesses list yet because this is just a brand new sound that dropped an hour ago.
3: Yeah.
0: The brand new drop.
3: Drop.
0: 087-711-1038 if you want to throw a guess. Julie, how are you?
4: I'm all good. How are you?
3: Julie, what are you up to on this fine evening?
4: I've literally just sat down after having my dinner and I'm going to turn on a bit of telly.
3: Oh, what are you watching? Oh, jinx. Ooh.
4: Gilmore Girls, because it's the start of autumn and it's my favourite show.
3: Oh, it is a great show. It is a great show. Okay, so let's get down to business. What do you think the secret sound is?
4: I think it's like empty pistachio shells being shaken.
3: Oh, that is so niche. I love this guess.
0: Right. Oh. Let's find out, Julie, if that is the right answer. Let's see. Julie, it's not the right answer, but a great guess. Aww. And I feel like if you keep going, you're not limited to one.
3: Yeah, thank you so much, Julie. Have a great
4: evening.
3: I'll
4: be back.
3: Bye.
4: Thanks so much. Bye.
0: Thanks, Julie. She will be back.
3: She will be back.
0: And hopefully she will be back with the right answer. We can give it to her.
3: Famous last words. Yes, guys, if you think you know what the secret sound is, get in there because Julie is coming back. 087-711-1038.
0: Your chance to play again tomorrow after 7. That could get you a brand new Acer laptop. It's Ariana Grande right here on Spin.

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4: Entertainment news, the real deal.
5: The gossip. Let's hear what's going on.
0: Now, I know at this point of the show, it's been talked about to death, but obviously there was a couple of surprise acts at Electric Picnic over the weekend.
6: Yes.
0: And one of them was Lola Young.
6: Yeah. We got the notification on the Saturday, was it? Yeah, it was a Saturday. So none of us had a clue that she was going to be performing. And then we all have the Electric, well, most of us downloaded the Electric Picnic app. And it was actually quite a great app because it gave you like updates on safety things as well. Because it, to be honest, it was a very, very busy festival. So it gave you like notifications for crowd control. Anyways, around 4 p.m. we got the notification that Lola Young was going to be performing, which was like huge. She was incredible.
0: She was on main stage, wasn't she?
6: She was on the main stage, yeah.
0: She is coming to Dublin next year to Fairview Park on the 27th of June.
6: Mm.
0: Now, I know last year she had a couple of months off. I think she had like most of the year off, like with mental health struggles.
6: Yeah.
0: And I feel like that type of industry,
6: it's
0: going
6: needed.
0: From zero to 100, like, you know, which basically she did while touring around the world, you're going to get burnt out and
6: for
0: things
6: sure.
0: are going to happen.
6: Like, look at your man from Kingfisher. He's taking a bit of a career break as well
0: right,
6: at the
0: yeah.
6: moment. It's definitely, like, I'm not in that line of work, but I'd say it's definitely needed when you're touring that much and you're performing for the crowds of people. Like,
0: but I mean, if you look at your touring schedule from last year, I mean, you know how much goes into
6: yeah.
0: all the, I know you're traveling around the country or whatever, but at one point you were doing this county to that county to Australia. To this
6: yeah.
0: county, to that county, to here, to there.
6: It's a lot. It's great though. But yeah, if someone who does struggle with mental health, it's definitely a tough gig to be in. But she was so brilliant. Like, she's such a great performer. I feel like she doesn't need, not that any artist does need it, but she doesn't need to do much. She can just sing with a mic and she's amazing.
0: She has amazing stage presence. Mm. So she is taking over Fairview the 22nd of June next year. Now, tickets do go on sale this Thursday at 9 a.m. the same day as Fontaine's tickets, except she's an hour earlier.
6: But we got five tickets. No,
0: imagine. But there's going to be decisions on Thursday.
6: Yeah.
0: Now, how about this, right? How about we give you a pair of Fontaine's tickets and you can buy your own Lola Young tickets?
6: Yes.
0: This is what we're going to do. Green Chatton, obviously the front man of Fontaine's DC. We have a game. It's called Who Is Green Chatting About? Now, in this interview, this little snippet, this little soundbite, as you would call it, Green Chatting is chatting about a particular Irish celebrity.
7: Yeah, we've met a couple of times. Yeah. He's come to a couple of shows in the past. He was afforded that privilege.
0: So who is that celebrity if you want Fontaine's tickets? We're making that call after 9, 087-711-1038. It's Tom Grennan here on Spin.

0: Sabrina Carpenter, Tears, or not Tears, please, please, please, on Spin with Jamie and Faye. Do you know, the funny thing is, though, is that she recorded a version of that song with Dolly Parton. We need to be playing the Dolly Parton version of the song.
1: Didn't Dolly and her go live on, or is that Madonna?
0: No.
1: Maybe I'm wrong.
0: No, Sabrina also did a collaboration with Madonna. But she recorded this song with Dolly Parton also, but had to change some of the curse words because... I don't know. Oh, because I think because she's very religious and things like that, or was, I should say.
1: Yeah. Anyways, cash is up for grabs in just a bit.
0: Yes. Spins cash machine. Cash machine. Before I make things off, we're talking about people who have passed away and saying the wrong things. €305,000 could be yours in less than 2 weeks' time with Spins cash machine.
1: Yes. All you need to do, guys, is text spin to 57557. That is 57557. The cost is €2.50 plus that standard message rate. 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Just get that entry in by 3 p.m. this Friday. 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So pick up the phone, get texting Spin to 57557. Best luck to you. It's the girly
2: 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Here we are, testing Dave on all things girly.
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0: Being the Monday, you know, of after Electric Picnic, did you think you'd make it this far in the evening, 9 o'clock?
1: Well, I'd hope I didn't have a choice.
0: Because I'm sure there's a lot of people at home curled up right now.
1: I know, Jim.
0: Debating a lot of things.
1: I know. That's why I am. I was going to say.
0: I suppose you were working there as well, which.
1: Look, I don't know about that.
0: Where Fontaines are taking over Slencastle next year. The big news, I mean, Hayley Williams, Damien Dempsey and Modra Solic on support.
1: Huge.
0: It's going to be massive.
1: It really, really is. And guess what?
0: What?
1: We have two tickets to give away.
0: This is what we're doing. So Green Chatton obviously is the front man of the band. We're playing a game of Who's Green? chatting about. Have a listen to this.
3: Yeah, we've met a couple of times. Yeah. He's come to a couple of shows in the past. He was afforded that privilege.
0: Who is that?
1: If you think, you know, you could win two tickets to DC Fontaine's. Fontaine's DC.
0: I mean, that could be the remix.
1: I always do that. Get those guests into 087-711-1038 and we'll have you on.
0: Yeah, we'll give you a little bit of a buzz in a moment after Amble the Swell, Jamie and Faye on Spin.

0: taking over the Three Arena tomorrow. Cat's Eye, Spin with Jamie and Faye, and another big band who are taking over Slane next summer, Fontaines DC, with support from Hayley Williams of Paramore, Damien Dempsey, Madras Solic, and of course their fifth studio album, Dopamine Chamber, out on the 16th of October.
1: That's a huge lineup. That's like a mini festival in itself,
0: isn't it? Actually, to be completely fair,
1: it's like am I right in saying it's kind of rare that acts do that, like have more than one support act?
0: Well,
1: that's a lot.
0: Well, it's not that it's rare to have more than one support act, but support acts that are of that kind of caliber. Like, I mean, Hayley Williams herself.
1: It's incredible.
0: Paramore, huge.
1: She'd sell out Slane Castle herself, like.
0: I actually wonder if she could. Paramore, I reckon, could probably do a Croke Park. So it's two big acts on the night, obviously. Well, three, including Damien Dempsey, and four, Madras Solic. We have a pair of tickets to give away to go see Fontaines in Slane Castle next year. We're playing a game of Who is Green Chatting To? Get it? Green chatting, whatever.
1: Yeah, they get it.
0: We played this clip here. Have a listen to this.
2: Yeah, we've met a couple of times. Yeah. He's come to a couple of shows in the past. He was afforded that privilege.
0: Andrea's on the phone. How are you?
3: I'm good. How are you?
0: Any crack what is happening?
3: Oh my God. I hope this is what I think it is. Oh my God.
1: Well, what do you think it is?
3: Oh my God, I think it's tickets for Fontaines. No, is it actually the song?
0: Here's the thing. Earlier on, we were playing a game of Who's Green Chatting To. Now, we're going to play that one more time.
2: Yeah, we've met a couple of times. Yeah. He's come to a couple of shows in the past. He was afforded that privilege.
0: If you don't want them, we can hang up, by the way.
3: No, absolutely not. Oh my God.
0: Well, we'll chat to you later. Bye-bye.
1: So who do you think he is chatting to?
3: Cillian Murphy.
0: Andrea, you're wrong.
3: What?
0: No, I'm joking. Take it to you.
1: Go on, girl. Go on. I loved how confident you were with that. You knew straight away, didn't you?
3: Oh, it's the first thing I said to my boyfriend in the car. I was like, Cillian Murphy, before you even put
1: them. God, brilliant. Well, will you be bringing your boyfriend?
0: Said boyfriend.
3: Yes, we were there last night at EP.
1: It was so good.
3: I was like, oh my God, when they put it at the end, I was like,
1: I know, Castle, like, insane.
3: We have to go.
0: Well,
3: insane.
0: You manifested that anyway, Andrea.
1: You did, and you're going on us. What? So have the best time.
3: My God. Thank you so much.
4: Here we go. Jamie and Faye are on Spin. You're number one.

0: Jazzy, Jamie and Faye here on Spin.
1: Jamie, I think I'm slowly but surely morphing into my mother. Not that that's a bad thing, but like, I do think over the weekend, and the last time I mentioned Electric Picnic, there was some people going around, okay, and I'd say they were frozen in what they were wearing. There's nothing wrong with it. You know what I mean? You're at a festival, you're there to have crack, but the weather was shocking.
0: Well, did you utter the words, what are they wearing?
1: No, not like that. Not in the condescending way, but like, Jesus, we should not put a jacket on. You'd be frozen. Do you know, you'd catch a dead.
0: Yeah,
1: like, because it was so cold. And like, I'm even can hear it in my throat. Like, I just, it was damp and it was wet. Great crack, nonetheless. But you know, to be wearing little tops and shorts or whatever, like, it wasn't really that type of festival.
0: So you start uttering the words that you would have heard from your mother growing up.
1: No, I didn't. It, like, I just caught myself. I was like, oh, I sound like an old one here.
0: Mm.
1: Not that my mother's an old one, but you know what I mean? I'm turning into my parents.
0: Oh, Faye's mother, if you're listening right now.
1: Probably not. But yeah, you just, I do think I catch myself or like, you know, I was complaining about aches and pains there, and that's, you know, that's something my father would do now. Like, you know, choose me back some bits.
0: Do you know what I know when I noticed that I was starting to become more like my dad? Is what? When, like, getting up out of a chair, you start making noises like,
1: yes. Yeah. Slowly but surely, I do think I'm morphing into my parents, both of them. And, like, things that I have complained about, they'll, like, I'll now say. So like someone said to me recently, will we get some food? And I was like, I should know, we've food in the fridge.
0: Oh my God, I literally done this over the weekend because you know when you become an adult and you have to pay for it,
1: exactly.
0: You're like, I think the missus said, do you want to get ice cream? And I said, well, sure, we have ice cream in the fridge or the freezer.
1: Yeah,
0: you know,
1: sorry,
0: but then
1: yeah,
0: I stopped myself and I was like, oh no, it's happening.
1: No.
0: It is happening.
1: So that TikTok, oh no, no.
0: But you know another thing as well? Do you know years ago my parents used to say to me, if you're going out late at night, like don't wear all black, like wear something bright, like, you know. And I'll be driving at night time sometimes, and
1: same.
0: Someone will cross the road in an all black tracksuit, and I'm like, Jesus Christ, I nearly did not see you there. You know what I mean?
1: I know. Put on a high viz, Jesus Christ, lads.
2: Hey, my name is Somber. This is my song.

0: Tyler, That Girl, It's Spin with Jamie and Faye.
1: And life-changing money will be given away this Friday at 3 p.m. We'll be giving you all the details on how you could win that in just a bit.
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1: The gossip. Let's hear what's going on.
4: So, big news in the world of showbiz and entertainment. It has been released only a couple of hours ago that the Met Gala, okay, the theme has been cancelled.
0: What?
4: Yeah, but due to backlash over the a fashion designer, okay? So the Metropolitan Museum of Art and John Galliano announced on Monday that the planned spring 2027 Costume Institute exhibition will no longer go ahead as planned. So what the theme was supposed to be was John Galliano Horizons. That was supposed to be the theme. Whatever that means, I don't know. But I know John Galliano is a very, very famous fashion designer. He has incredible pieces.
0: See, I'm leaning on you for this because I live under a rock. We know this. You know, but you are very kind of up to date with the fashion business.
4: Yes.
0: You
4: know? I don't know why it is controversial, though, but he's obviously done something.
0: Now, should I Google it?
4: Yeah, I also don't think he's still alive. So maybe it's more got to do with, I don't know. I don't really want to get into it either.
0: Right, so he made some remarks in 2011 that weren't so nice, okay? We'll just leave it there.
4: Yeah. He's still alive anyways. And his pieces are absolutely incredible. Like, I love his stuff. But, yeah.
0: What theme would you like to see for the next Met Gala?
4: Celtic Tiger, babes. That's the one we talked about.
0: I think we, like, love. Honestly, I think that's what the Met Gala is. Yeah. It's Celtic Tiger in Dublin in 2007-06.
4: Yeah.
0: Do you know what I mean?
4: Yeah. No, I would love that. Big dresses, money, choose a couture, tracksuit pants, all of the above.
0: What I'm going to say to you is pen and paper out. I'll get the email ready.
4: Yes.
0: Let's make that out. Let's go!

0: It's usually around this time there where we take the energy down and bring you a bedtime story. And I feel like there's no one else in the country right now who needs a bedtime story more than Faith Shorts.
1: Oh, yes, 100%. And very, very fitting, because I'd say the whole country is ready to go to bed after a very well played out electric picnic experience.
0: Yeah, very exciting weekend. A lot of people crying themselves to sleep. Well, let's change that up.
1: Let's pick it up. Pick it down.
0: What we do with bedtime stories is we take three random sentences, we give it to AI, and we ask AI to create a bedtime story with us. Not for us, with us.
1: With us.
0: You know?
1: Yes, there's it's a collaboration.
0: Yeah. Not like these other guys who just use it to do things for them. Like, you know what I mean? What the hell? So three sentences, giving it to AI, give it the prompt, it gives us a bedtime story. The three sentences for this evening are, the first one being, Faye met Dustin the turkey at a Lecce picnic. They went on an adventure together.
1: We did, but it's not the adventure you think.
0: Oh, Jesus. The second sentence, on their adventures, they met the most unsuspected celebrity ...
1: Ooh.
0: And then obviously we got to wrap it up with a very generic sentence. And that's when things took a wild turn. Look.
1: Let's go.
0: I want to deliver the goods to you here, Faye.
1: I love this. I love where it's going.
0: Well, I hope it at least delivers somewhat. Here, anyway, AI, kick it off for us there.
2: Faye met Dustin the turkey at Electric Picnic, and somehow they ended up going on an adventure together. Where are we going? Faye asked. No idea, said Dustin, but walk confidently and nobody questions you. 5 minutes later, they'd wandered backstage. On their adventures, they met the most unexpected celebrity, protein bar dude James Doyle Fitness. He was sitting alone in a golf buggy eating a protein bar. Dustin! Faye! Hop in! Nobody asked why. James put his foot down, and that's when things took a wild turn. The golf buggy shot through the festival, past the food stalls, through a silent disco, and straight onto the main stage. Thousands of people cheered. Faye panicked. What do we do? Dustin grabbed a microphone. And completely unexpectedly, they performed a duet. The crowd went absolutely mental. Backstage afterwards, Faye looked at James. Was that planned? James smiled. Of course not. Dustin nodded. That's show business. The end.
0: Now, I feel like AI kind of had a few, you know, errors among that story, like a few glitches.
1: That is a very interesting story. I also love how Protein Bar Boy made an appearance.
0: I love how AI knew to include him in that bedtime story also, you know what I mean?
1: Very good. Now, I will say, I thought they were going to mention our kiss.
0: Oh, you and Dustin?
1: Yeah.
0: You had a kiss with
1: we
0: Dustin?
1: We did. We shared a moment, a huge moment.
0: Okay, would that be up there with some of your best?
1: My best moments. He gobsmacked me. I got gobsmacked.
0: Oh, I haven't heard that word being mentioned in such a long time, but if you do want to throw a sentence for tomorrow night,
1: 087-711-1038.
0: Bringing it back to COVID times, Josh685 and Jason Derulo. This is Savage Love here on Spin.

0: Ari wrapping it up on Spin with Jamie and Faye this evening.
1: Yes, we hope you enjoyed the show. Hopefully my voice will be back tomorrow evening, so I'll be easier to listen to.
0: Yes, we got to get home and get well rested for now. Matthew on the way, 10 minutes in a row with Jenny and Kygo. And of course, if you missed out on those details, €305,000 could be going into your back pocket with Spin's cash machine. Matthew will give you the details next and we'll chat to you later.
1: Bye.
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9: I don't know about you, but I'm still trying to process the fact it is the last day of August. Literally 2 hours from now. We are into September already. What? I feel like that summer we just blinked and then it's officially over. Not to put a dampener on things, but seriously, where does the time go? What's the crack? Matthew Matthews checking in, kicking off 10 Spin Hits in a row with Kygo. Save my love.

I'd say everybody who was at EP over the weekend is dying to get back into their own bed after 3 days in a waterlogged tent, more than likely. 3 days of torrential rain. Nope, wouldn't be me. I didn't have a ticket anyway. It's Spin. It's

0: Silver Bumper on tonight. It's Matthew here with you on Spin tonight. What's happening?
1: Spin's Cash Machine. Cash
0: Machine. Well, I'll tell you what's happening next Friday. We are guaranteeing to give away an insane amount of money with Spin's Cash Machine, whether you were at EP or not. This is where the FOMO really is. I didn't really have much at EP, to be honest, but at the same time, I did. You can rain on me for all I care, but listen, €305,000. That is what we promise to give away next Friday. 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You know the drill. If Barry Dunn calls you, you got to answer within five rings. Give him that prize amount. Money is all yours. It is that simple. £305,000. 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Best of luck. Olivia Dean's on the way. And a new collab from Sunny Patera and Becky Hill. It's even better than their last one. It's called Say Something, and I've got it just ahead. Hang on.
1: One massive spin hit is good.
2: 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But why stop there?
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2 years ago, they gave us that massive house track, Never Be Alone, and now they're joining forces for round two. Becky Hill and Sonny Federa here on Spin. This is Say Something.

0: message from the RSA, unofficially. Niall Horan with Miles Smith on Spin. Drive safe. That's what I was saying to everyone who was driving back from EP earlier on. If you're one of them, please note, I just have to let you know, I did not envy you one bit. On Saturday, though, I did get FOMO a bit when this guy took the main stage. Honestly, looks so good. Role Model, High Hopes 3000. It's kicking off 10 spinits in a row next.
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0: Here we go. What's the crack? Matthew hanging out. I'd say everyone who was at EP over the weekend in that rain is snug right up in their beds at the moment. No better feeling. But one thing on the Saturday, I was surprised this guy didn't bring out a surprise guest at his set. He usually does that. Didn't see it anywhere online. It's Role Model. High Hopes on Spin.

It was very 50-50 at Electric Picnic this year. I had relief not being there due to the rain, and then I had FOMO, especially when this guy sung Zombies on the main stage. Best memory I never experienced. It's some

0: Cash machine. Yeah, I mean, you never know. Barry Dunn could call you up next Friday on September 11th, offering you 305k. That is what we promise to give away on Spin's Cash Machine. Now, you know the drill at this point. 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And get your entry before 3 p.m. and next Friday. Do not leave it till the last minute. Otherwise, you're going to forget, and we don't want that, do we? Someone else will win if you do that. So remember, if he calls you next Friday after 3, you got to answer the phone within 5 rings. Tell him that prize amount. Easy as that, money's all yours. 305,000 euro exactly. 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If you're not in, you can't win. Brand new Chanel's. There's something you could put the money towards if you wanted to. That's the name of this track from Slater. I've got the full track to come and Olivia Rodrigo next.
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0: You know where to find the gang. They're all back together at long last. Emma, Dave and Fiona. Officially, all three, tomorrow morning from 7 a.m. They'll have that tricky 10. And just after 9, they'll have the naughty threesome as well. In the meantime, 10 spinets in a row. We go again with Alex Warren on the way and Tyler next. Hang on.
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That's what this track is all about. 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

0: 10 spinets in a row. Stella Lefty, hang on for the new track from Malcolm Todd. It's called Earrings. And Hugo, Move Into the Sun, playing in seconds.
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4: Hey, it's Shannon here with John Entertainment. First up, this gal is coming to Dublin. Yep, Lola Young is hitting Fairview Park on the 22nd of June 2027. Tickets go on sale this Thursday at 9 a.m, so set your alarms. Fontaines DC announced at the end of their electric picnic set that they are hitting Slane Castle in 2027. The lads will follow in the footsteps of U2, the Rolling Stones, David Bowie, Madonna and Queen, to name a few. Tickets go on sale this Thursday at 10 a.m. Oh, it's going to be a busy morning. And Miley Cyrus has updated her website ahead of her next era, notably dropping Cyrus from the site's name and simply just using Miley. Tom Hardy is back on the music scene. Yep, if you didn't know, back in 1999, he released a mixtape titled Fallen on Your Arse under his rap persona, Frankie Pulitzer. Well, now he has teamed up with American hip-hop group Czarface for an album called Czarface Meets Frankie Pulitzer, which includes lyrics about superhero villains and sees Tom channel his Batman character, Bane.
5: It doesn't matter who we are. What matters is our plan. No one cared who I was till I put on the mask.
4: A clip is going viral of Chappell Roan after she paused her performance at Olivia Rodrigo's Daisy Chain Fields Festival when she clocked a grumpy guy in the crowd.
6: And your arms folded. Are you grumpy? Don't be grumpy. It's Daisy Chain.
4: First, three traitors on Traitors Ireland have been revealed. In the first episode, host Siobhan McSweeney selected Carla, Fionnuala and Patrick Kay as the three traitors, who were tasked to pick the fourth. After performing with Stevie Nicks, Olivia Rodrigo confirmed that her festival, Daisy Chain Fields, will return in 2027. Yep, the first ever Daisy Chain Fields has raised $20 million for charities advocating for women and girls. And after thanking everyone in her closing speech, Olivia said, "See you next year." Chris Evans has finally revealed the real reason he returned as Steve Rogers for Avengers Doomsday. He said, "I feel very at home with the role. I feel very not just comfortable, but precious. I care about the arc of all of these characters, and we wouldn't be doing it unless there was going to be a really interesting situation to put them in." And Phineas and Claudia Sawiski have tied the knot in Santa Barbara. Billie Eilish wasn't just a guest at her bro's big day, she also officiated the ceremony. And according to TMZ, the pair kept things romantic, personal, and very much a family affair as they started their next chapter together. For more of the hottest trending stories, add Spin to your social feeds.
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0: 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I mean, no better time to win this. €305,000 exactly. It is a guaranteed winner next Friday on September 11th. Now, you know the drill. If Barry Dunn calls you on that day, it's going to be a private number on your phone. 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Money all yours, tax-free. There's no way I can sell it to you. It speaks for itself. €305,000 exactly. All you gotta do, text the word SPIN. It's 57557. 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Or you can enter online via SPIN's website, whichever is easiest for you. 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T's and C's up on the SPIN website.